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We do not trace the origin of an incident report. 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Your information is. 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In the MRC, Le Golfe de St. Laurent, be part of the solution. 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

0: there is a tremendous trend in volunteerism, people sharing and working together. Thanks a million to the CJIS Bingo volunteers for sharing their time. You make the CJIS Bingo on Wednesday nights an enjoyable weekly event. Keep up the great work.
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Did you know that most car accidents happen on long, straight roads? 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Next time you're on the highway, stop at B&M Variety. 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

The hits just keep on coming. No, but seriously, the hits just keep on coming on the CJS Variety Show. 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
2: I will sing the song. When it comes to the smutty part, then you stop me. All right?
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0: 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Fairy tales can come true. It can happen to you.
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0: Young at heart. 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

old man's voice was gentle. He said, "Now, listen, son. I've lived my life and done what's right. I've done nothing wrong. But just today, I heard him say, behind my back, of course, that in my name there lies a shame. But son, there's none in yours. That name you have is free of cost. Your daddy paid the price when he fought them all in a court of law, just to prove that he was right. To stand real proud and shout aloud for everyone to hear. Look what you've done to my only son, without a thought or care. But flesh and blood is not as strong as a spirit when it's broke. And a vicious lie will soon destroy a man's last chance for hope.

the thoughtless care of a black mark writer name. 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But son, these men, well, once again, do the very same. 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
1: 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In addition, the arms that attach to the side of the tub can slip. 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

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Laughing is the best exercise. It's like running inside your mind. 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Always remember, you're unique, just like everyone else. 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

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The job demands specialized skills, quick reflexes, and total awareness and concentration, ensuring the safety of themselves and those around them. 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

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I know that time just keeps going on, and words by themselves can't right all the wrongs. In a world that's gone crazy, you don't know what's true. Most people don't change.

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Minister of Communication and Culture, the MCCF, helping communities grow in arts and communication. 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

Enjoying summer days on the water is one of those special Canadian pleasures, but it can turn dangerous quickly. Here are some important tips from Transport Canada. At least once a year, check your hull for damage. Tune up the engine and look at the electrical cables, batteries, and fuel lines for leaks or signs of wear. Avoid running out of fuel on the water by checking your levels before leaving the dock. The golden rule is one-third to go, one-third to return, and one-third in reserve. 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

morning. It's Wednesday morning, half week mark this morning. And not very nice out there. Warm, though. Temperature's at 16. And the winds are, well, not quite 10 kilometers yet this morning. Fog. Got fog laying over. And rain. Mm-hmm. As the day goes on, the rain picks up. And the rain picks up. You're looking at 5 to 10 millimeters just this morning. This afternoon is going to be heavy. You're looking at 15 millimeters just this afternoon. Then, between evening and night, you got another about 15 more coming. So it's a hard old day. Hard old day. The winds are, yeah, very light. Not even 10 kilometers out there. Sunset's at 7:09 tonight. Oh, tomorrow is Thursday. You're looking to reach 23 by the afternoon tomorrow. You got fog patches in the morning. Might have a small shower. Won't be running very much, though. The winds will be southwest, 30 going 50. Friday, another 23 coming. Sunny skies, winds west, 20 going 40. You might have a chance of a small little shower. Then 12 will be your temperature in the night. Nice Saturday, gorgeous. IF 22, the winds will be west, 20 going 30. Lots of sunshine. And for Sunday, another beautiful day. Winds south, 25 kilometers, a high of 21, and lots of sunshine. Now, Macatnas at 16 up there. Yeah, they're looking at rain all day. Like, they're looking at, well, it's heavy all day for them. Heavy all day. 10 to 15 this morning, another 15 this afternoon, again tonight, but another 15 between the evening and the night. So it's, heavy downpours. The winds are southeast, 15 kilometers. The sun sets at 7:10 tonight. Tomorrow, they got a Thursday coming. They got fog in the morning. Winds will be southwest, 30 going 50. They'll reach 18 by the afternoon with the sunny skies. 18 again for Friday. Southwest winds, 30 going 50. Saturday, beautiful. Lots of sunshine, a high of 17. Still coming from the old southwest, 20 going 40. South, 20 to 30 on Sunday with a high of 18. Lots of sunshine. Now, as for the marine forecast, showers ending only in the morning tomorrow and fog patches. Winds south, 15 knots. Southeast, 15 to 20 later afternoon. Up to 25 knots of southeast this evening. Southwest, 20 overnight and again tomorrow, Thursday. 25 knots of southwest for Friday. 9:06 this morning in Big Bay. Tide is going to be low at 1.6 feet. 3:24 this evening, high at 4.9. 8:59, saltwater tides low at 2 feet this morning. 3:40 this afternoon, high at 5.2 feet. So let's see what's going on in Seven Islands, Baie-Comeau, Port Cartier this morning. Now, they got the chance of showers, risk of thunderstorm this afternoon, fog patches disappearing this morning. Then you got Mingani and Anticosti. Periods of drizzle ending around noon. Fog rolls out this morning. It's probably going to be fog all the way down. Natasquan got periods of drizzle. By noontime, they're going to get some rain. About 15 millimeters coming. Risk of thunderstorm. Fog patches rolling out this morning. Again, Chevry got rain. Risk of thunderstorm this afternoon. They're looking at 20 to 30 millimeters. Fog rolling out this morning, winds south, 30 going 50. And Blanc-Sablon, rain, 10 to 20 millimeters, risk of a thunderstorm. Fog rolling out this morning, southeast winds 20 kilometers. So right up the coast, everybody's, you know, touch and go. Fog, touch and go, then is rain, then is rain. And we're into the same stuff today. Same stuff.

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1: 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Should you want to reach one of the agents, you call 418-947-2666. Case Kenner and DeBatcher opens at 10 o'clock this morning until 4 p.m. this evening. Next Silvercraft Crossing this morning will be at 7:45 from the Paco Shippey side, 8 o'clock St. Augustine side. A crossing at 8:45 from Paco Shippey. Final crossing this morning, 9 o'clock from the St. Augustine side. Now, should you want to reach the agent at the CMA counter, call 418-554-6024. 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Leave him your name and number and he will get back to you. Should you want to reach your local clinic, call 418-947-2321. The clinic opens this morning at 8 until noon, 1 until 4:30 this afternoon. Laboratory services available 8 o'clock this morning until 10:30. Now, for non-urgent appointments, patients are asked to call the clinic to book an appointment with the nurse. Pickup and drop-off can be done at the drop box in the porch. Now, should you want to reach Jackie Gallup for the MRC office, call 418-947-2629. The municipality, call 1-877-553-0624. Listen to the directory for which extension you like to have. And the water machine at the municipality is out of order. Thank you.

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1: Fog laying over there. You got that rain, and don't expect to be dry anytime today. Nope, it's going to rain right through, and it's still going to be raining yet tonight. So you got like 10, you're looking at a good 35 millimeters or so, for sure. And the winds are not even 10 kilometers out there, so that fog might lay around for a while too. Sunset's at 7:09 tonight. And Makatna, same boat. 16 up there, fog laying over, southeast winds 10 kilometers, sunsets at 7:10 tonight. And they got a 15, 30, 40, they're getting good 40 millimeters of rain too. It's going to go on all day and go on again overnight. Fog laying over, fog early hours in the morning here in Makatna. Anyway, it's a wet Wednesday, which is half week mark today, but have a good one.

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1: 16 out there, 16. The rain is light right now, but it's going to get heavier and heavier as the day goes on. And rain all day and rain yet tonight. Tomorrow is Thursday, a new day. You got fog hanging around in the morning. Winds southwest, 30 going 50. Sunshine in the afternoon tomorrow. Now the winds out there, they're going like 10, 12 from the south. Not strong enough though to blow off that fog. Not for yet, anyway. Friday, you're looking at a high of 23. Winds west, anywhere from 20 going 40. You got sunny skies, cloudy overnight. Saturday, beautiful 22. Winds west, 20 going 30. Lots of sunshine. And again for Sunday, winds south, 25 kilometers. And a daytime high of 21. Beautiful weekend. Macatna, they're at 16 up there. Fog laying over. Winds southeast, 15 kilometers. Rain goes for dim all day and overnight. Still going to rain at times. Pretty heavy. Tomorrow, they got fog patches in the morning. Reaching 18 by the afternoon. Sunny skies. Then you got southwest winds, 30 going 50. 18 for Friday. Sun and clouds, southwest winds, 30 at times going 50, 20 to 40 from the southwest on Saturday, 17, beautiful sunshine, and again for Sunday, with a high of 18. The marine forecast, showers ending only in the morning tomorrow. Yes, fog laying around with winds south, 15 knots. Southeast, 15 to 20 this afternoon, up to 25 this evening. 20 knots to southwest overnight, and again tomorrow Thursday. 25 knots to southwest for Friday. 9:06 out in Big Bay this morning. Tide is going to be low at 1.6 feet. 3:24 this afternoon, high at 4.9. 8:59 saltwater tides low at 2 feet this morning. 3:40 high at 5.2 feet. Baie-Comeau 7 ounce Port Cartier. Yep. All got showers, drizzly stuff, all that kind of stuff going on. Fog disappearing this morning. Risk of thunderstorm this afternoon. Along with Mingani and Anticosti. Got periods of drizzle that should end around noontime. Still showers in their schedule. Fog disappearing this morning. Natashquan. Got periods of drizzle, but by this afternoon it's going to be raining. They're looking at 15 millimeters. Risk of a thunderstorm this afternoon. Fog rolls out this morning. Southeast winds, 20 kilometers. Rain in Chevrolet, 20 to 30 millimeters today. Risk of a thunderstorm this afternoon. Fog rolling out this morning. Winds south, 30 going 50. Blanc-Sablon, looking at 10 to 20 millimeters of rain. Risk of a thunderstorm this afternoon. Fog rolls out this morning. Southeast wind, 20 kilometers. So, what can you do with weather? Not a thing. But just have yourself a good day.

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1: lose. 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Happy shopping.

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0: Adults, there's a little contest question. Pretty easy, actually. Pretty easy. But I'll give you a chance to grab yourself a set of Chase the Ace tickets for this afternoon's 2:30 draw. Tickets bought and paid for by an audience member. Easy. What do bees make that we can eat? What do bees make that we can eat? Good morning, you're on the air.
1: Honey.
0: Right on. Is you Carmella?
1: Yes, Pam.
0: Good luck on your bingo tonight.
1: Thank you. You too. Bye.
0: All right, girl. Bye. Yep. Bees make honey. Honey is what we can eat. Really sweet, but adds to your onion rings. Good luck this evening, Carmella.

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And note to the municipality here in St. Augustine that a reminder that your second payment for your taxes was due July the 31st. Thank you. And again, the water machine down at the municipality is out of working order, broke down.

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sits at 16 out there. 16, still got fog, got a little bit of rain. It's going to get more rain and more rain before the day comes to an end. But tomorrow when you wake up, Thursday, you're going to have a little bit of fog. Then you're going to have some sunshine. Then you'll have some sunshine. The winds will be southwest 30 going 50. Friday, you'll reach a high of 23. You got sunny skies, clouds floating around, small chance of a shower. Winds west 20 going 40, cloudy overnight. Saturday and Sunday, two gorgeous days. High 22 for Saturday, 21 for Sunday. Beautiful sunshine. Winds west 20 going 30 for Saturday, 25 kilometers of south for Sunday. Now as for Makatna, they're at 16 up there. The winds are southeast, 15 kilometers. Rain, rain, rain. Tomorrow, when they get up, they'll have a little bit of fog. Then they'll get some sunshine by the afternoon. Southwest winds, 30 going 50 with a high of 18. 18 for Friday. 30 to 50 kilometers from the old southwest with a mix of sun and clouds. Saturday, they get a beautiful one. 17 will be their high. Lots of sunshine. Winds southwest, 20 going 40. 18 for Sunday, south winds 20 at times going 30. The marine forecast got showers ending only in the morning tomorrow, fog patches. The winds south 15 knots, southeast 15 to 20 this afternoon, 25 this evening, southwest 20 overnight, and 20 again tomorrow from the southwest, 25 knots for Friday. 9:06 out in Big Bay this morning, tide is going to be low, 1.6 feet. 3:24 this afternoon, high at 4.9. 8:59, saltwater tides low at 2 feet. 3:40 this afternoon, high at 5.2 feet. And it's a Wednesday morning show, air on CJAS 93.5 FM. 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Counter opens this morning at 10 o'clock until 3:30 this afternoon. Should you want to reach an agent, call 418-947-2666. 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

Adults, if you can tell me who's singing this song, Tin Man? Tin Man? Got a chance to grab yourself a set of Chase the Ace tickets for this afternoon's 2:30 draw. Will you take it? Who's singing a song, Tin Man?

0: Good morning, you're on the air.
1: Megan Maroney?
0: Nope, not Megan Maroney. Nope, try again. Who's singing the song Tin Man? Got a chance to grab yourself a set of Chase the Ace tickets for this afternoon's 2:30 draw, adults. Good morning, you're on the air.
2: Miranda Lambert?
0: Right on. Is you Ginger?
2: Yeah.
0: Good luck this evening, Ginger.
2: Thank you.
0: Bye. There you go, Miranda Lambert, Ginger. Ginger knows her music. So good luck this evening, Ginger. And those tickets are bought and paid for by an audience member. 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

CJAS Weekly License Bingo takes place tonight at 7:30. 7:30, the first round of the night is your lucky seven. That's your strip of treat. They're red tonight. You pay $2 for. The pot is at $135. That's a bingo in seven numbers or less. If not, consolation prize of $100. Then you got your single card. That $1 card tonight is line. You play for the block of nine for $100. Sheets are orange tonight, and the loony pot is at $366. Thank you and good luck.

0: 9 o'clock news for Wednesday, August the 19th, 2026. If it takes power, Quebec Solidaire promises to cancel the forced return of public service to the office 3 days a week. The co-spokesperson for the left-wing party made a formal commitment yesterday in front of the National Assembly, a stone's throw from the symbolic Complex G where thousands of Quebec government employees work. Within the first 100 days of a united government, we will abolish the forced return to work for civil servants, said Ruba Gazelle. Another sign that the National Capital Region will be a hotly contested battleground for all political parties during the election campaign and for state employees, a coveted electorate. His male counterpart specified that a government of solidarity would return to the formula that prevailed at the end of the pandemic, namely a minimum presence of 2 days per week in the workplace, the rest of the time working remotely. Since the spring, the CAQ government has required public servants to be in the office at least 3 days a week, following a significant trend seen in the private sector and among federal and Ontario employees. However, many public sector workers are denouncing this telepresence, which involved spending hours in traffic to connect to virtual meetings all day long. The three-day all-out approach to in-person work makes no sense. It makes everyone unhappy, and it's completely irrational. We need to provide flexibility. Each team needs to find how they operate according to their objectives, argued Jean Lesage, MP Sol Zanetti. He argues that no one has demonstrated that teleworking introduced in the wake of the COVID-19 epidemic has harmed productivity. A Quebec Solidaire government would implement 8 other measures in its first 100 days in office. The left-wing party pledges, among other things, to raise the minimum wage to $20 an hour to help Quebecers cope with the rising cost of living, to freeze rent increases at the rate of inflation, and to create a ministry for women and gender equality. A couple from Trois-Rivières sailed for more than 400 days at sea abroad, a 40-foot boat traveling around part of North America. On board the boat, nicknamed the Marisa, Isabel Bolduc and Martin Thibodeau embarked on the Great Loop a little over a year ago, a mythical route of more than 10,000 kilometers that makes a complete circuit of the eastern part of North America. Accompanied by their faithful four-legged companion, Happy, they crossed Chicago, skirted New Orleans, and pushed the adventure all the way to the Bahamas. Isabel Bolduc said that the gift of this trip is having taken the time to live this adventure. The couple didn't wait for retirement. They sold their cars, rented out their house, and took unpaid leave before setting sail. Back for 2 days, reality is already catching up with the couple from Trois-Rivières. We feel the pressure, the obligations. This morning we were saying to ourselves, we'll be back soon, says Martin Thibodeau. The couple lived together on a boat of only 40 feet for over 400 days. When you're arguing, there's not much room to sulk, the woman shared. You're sure to see each other again in the next 2 minutes. But we knew we were a solid couple from the start, and this just confirms it. For this adventure, the couple had budgeted between $60,000 and $80,000. In the end, the bill reached $110,000. We didn't hold back either, notes Miss Bolduc. At one point, we said to ourselves, this is the trip of a lifetime. No major mechanical breakdowns marred their journey. The Great Loop, which runs along the banks, is, according to them, a low-risk adventure, accessible to experienced sailors. The best memories are not the most beautiful places, but the most beautiful moments we have lived. It's now back to reality for the couple, who will return to their home in the coming days. But the adventure doesn't stop there. The couple already dreams of launching a sunset boat tour service to share their love of boating with the people of Trois-Rivières. A high-risk recidivist sex offender with a disturbing penchant for young children was arrested in Longueuil while attending a large family party celebrating the start of the school year where hundreds of minors were present. Pascal Primo, 33, appeared in court last week on 4 charges of breaching conditions. He was specifically forbidden from being in the presence of children under 16 years of age unless accompanied by an adult who was aware of his deviance. He had to respect various strict conditions, including not being in the physical presence of minors, not using the internet, and not being in a park. These conditions had been issued because of past convictions related to charges for sexual offenses, said Sergeant Valerie Beauchamp, spokesperson for the Sûreté de Québec. However, on August the 12th, Mr. Primo showed up at a family party organized by a community organization to celebrate the start of the school year in the Longueuil area. The organization wrote on its website, "Music, entertainment, popcorn and cotton candy stands, inflatable games, basketball and foam fight. The atmosphere was festive to the delight of the children." It was when he showed up at this place where there was a crowd of children that Mr. Primo was arrested by police officers from the high-risk offender surveillance team of the Sûreté de Québec. Pascal Primo has accumulated numerous criminal records since 2013, notably for possession of child pornography. In the last 5 years alone, he has failed to comply with his probation orders on nearly a dozen occasions. He has also previously been convicted for threats made against the government of François Legault during the COVID-19 pandemic. In 2021, he was notably arrested on Halloween night in Sorel-Tracy while distributing candy to children in the streets, disguised as the Joker, the evil fictional character. Following his arrest last week, Pascal Primo remains in custody. He's scheduled to return to court tomorrow for further proceedings. A 33-year-old man is facing intimate partner violence charges following a traffic stop in Corner Brook Monday. RNC pulled the vehicle over around 4 o'clock Monday afternoon. The vehicle was seized after police learned that it was not insured. While officers were on the scene, the female passenger reported that she had been assaulted by the driver the previous day. The man was arrested and charged with assault, forcible confinement, and violence against an intimate partner. He was held to appear in court.
1: Out there, 16, you know the story, raining, gonna rain all day, and the winds are 10, like 14 or so out there, coming from the south. The sun sets at 7:09 tonight, still raining overnight tonight. Tomorrow, Thursday, you got fog patches in the morning, a little bit of sun. By the afternoon though, you got nice sunshine. Southwest winds, 30 going 50. As for Friday, another 23 coming west-southwest, 30, 40 kilometers. Beautiful sunshine, though. We got a beautiful weekend. Saturday again, 22. Sunshine all day. Winds west, 20 going 30. 25 kilometers of south wind on Sunday with a big high of 21. Beautiful on the weekend. As for Makatna, they're at 16, like us. A bit of fog laying over up there and rain all day. Southeast winds, 15 kilometers. Now, tomorrow, Thursday, fog patches in the morning tomorrow. Southwest winds, 30 going 50, reaching 18 by the afternoon with some sunshine. Another 18 coming on Friday. Southwest winds, 30 going 50 with a mix of sun and cloud. Saturday, 17, sunshine all day. Again, from the southwest, 20 going 40. 18 on Sunday, south winds, 20 at times going 30. The marine forecast, showers ending in the morning tomorrow and fog patches. Now the winds, south, 15 knots. Southeast, later this afternoon, 15 to 20. 25 knots to southeast this evening. Southwest, 20 overnight and tomorrow, Thursday. 25 knots to southwest for Friday. As of now, out in Big Bay, the tide is low, 1.6 feet, 3:24 this afternoon, high at 4.9. Tide is low out to salt water, 2 feet, 3:40 this afternoon, high at 5.2 feet.

0: Adults, there's a contest question. Adults got a chance to grab the prize for CJAS on Friday. Again, keep in mind when you're calling in for the CJAS prize, you get to call in one time per day. Please and thank you. This one goes for the CJAS prize for Friday. What document do you need to travel to another country? What document do you need to travel to another country? Good morning, you're on the air.
1: Passport.
0: Right on. That's you, Wanda?
1: Yeah.
0: Good luck on your bingo tonight, Wanda.
1: Thank you.
0: Bye. Okay, girl, bye. Yep, you need a passport. That's the document you'll need to travel to another country. So on Friday, Wanda, you get a chance to grab the CJAS prize. Good luck.

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country was given its name to suggest that it was the music of rural America. The city had music like classical, jazz, big band, and rock and roll. Then there was the music of the countryside, country music. Yeah!

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1: Still sits at 16 out there. Yeah, and you're in for a ugly old kind of day today. Nothing is going to change. It's just going to rain all day. The winds could pick up this afternoon, like anywhere from 20 going up to like 40. And the rain picks up as the day goes on. The rain gets heavier. Sun sets at 7:09 tonight. Tomorrow, Thursday, fog patches in the morning. Got some sunshine by the afternoon. High of 23. Another 23 coming for Friday. Nice weekend you got. And again, Saturday, another gorgeous one. 22. Full sunshine. Macatina's at 16 with a bit of fog laying around. Southeast winds 15 kilometers. Sunsets at 7:10 tonight. Raining all day, raining tonight. Tomorrow, Thursday, they got fog patches in the morning. By the afternoon, they'll reach 18. They got sunny skies. The winds will be southwest, anywhere from 30 going 50. Again, Friday with 18. Saturday, beautiful, 17. Now the marine forecast got showers ending only in the morning tomorrow. Fog patches. The wind south, 15 knots. Sometime this afternoon will go to the southeast, 15 to 20. Then you got 25 by this evening. Overnight you got southwest 20 knots. Again tomorrow Thursday, 25 knots to southwest for Friday. Now 3:24 this afternoon. Tide is going to be high in Big Bay, 4.9 feet. 9:59 tonight, low at 2.6. 3:40. Saltwater tides high at 5.2, 10:04 tonight, low at 3 feet. It's a Wednesday morning show here on CJAS 93.5 FM. 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

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August 19th, 2005, Toronto Supercell. A series of thunderstorms spawns several tornadoes and cause flash floods in southern Ontario. Losses exceed $500 million, the highest ever in the province. 2004, Google Inc. stock began selling on the NASDAQ stock market with an initial price of $85. The stock ended the day at $100.34 with more than 22 million shares traded. 2002, a Russian Mi-26 helicopter carrying troops is hit by a Shishan missile outside of Granzy, killing 118 soldiers. 1988, ceasefire begins an 8-year war between Iran and Iraq. 1976, Gerald R. Ford, who had become President of the United States after Richard Nixon, resigned, wins Republican Party's presidential nomination at Kansas City Convention. 1966, Leanne Womack is born, Grammy-winning singer and songwriter. 1957, the first balloon flight to exceed 100,000 feet takes off from Crosby, Minnesota. 1952, Jonathan Frakes is born, an actor. Commander William T. Riker, Star Trek, The Next Generation, character given same birth date but in 2335. 1950, Edith Sampson becomes the first African-American representative to the United States. 1945, William Jefferson Bill Clinton, 42nd President of the United States, 1993 to 2001, first president from the baby boomer generation. 1942, Fred Thompson is born, a U.S. senator, Minority Counsel on Senate Watergate Committee, a lobbyist, actor, Law and Order. 1940, Jill St. John is born, Los Angeles, California, actress. 1934, 38 million Germans vote to make Adolf Hitler the official successor to President von Hindenburg. 1931, Willie Shoemaker is born, a record-setting jockey. He received a Mike Vienza Memorial Award for Extraordinary Sportsmanship and Citizenship in 1990. 1919, Malcolm Forbes is born, publisher of Forbes magazine. 1883, Gabrielle Coco Chanel is born, a fashion designer. 1871, born Oliver Wright, aviation pioneer. 1779, Americans under Major Henry Lee take the British garrison at Paulus Hook, New Jersey. Canadian history for today, August 19th, here on CJAS 93.5 FM.

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1: 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If it's your birthday today, happy birthday. Aries, a project that has hit a wall can be rejuvenated, as mind planet Mercury brings new ideas and opens up new avenues of creativity. You don't need to go back to the beginning. Just give it another go from wherever you are right now. Taurus, just because your efforts fell short in one direction does not mean you should stop trying in another direction. The planets indicate that if you allow your intuition to guide you, then some remarkable things will start happening over the next 24 hours. Gemini, you have never been scared to take risks, and with your ruling planet Mercury moving into one of the better areas of your chart, you will be out there in the world making things happen. A few mistakes are inevitable, but success is all but guaranteed. Cancer, you need to be careful when talking with employers and other important people. If you give them the impression that you are not taking what you are working on seriously, they may decide to pass on the job to someone else. Leo, anything in your life that does not make sense today will begin to make sense tomorrow. And by the time you get into next week, you will understand every last bit of it. Then you can find your voice and let others in on the secret. Virgo, you may prefer facts to opinions and reason to intuition, but over the next few days, that relationship will change. No matter what the truth may be, it will pay you to look at alternative explanations, because that's where the answers are to be found. Libra, by all means, ruffle a few feathers, even if it means some long-standing friendships are put at risk. Just because most people subscribe to a particular point of view does not mean you have to do so as well. Embrace being the odd person out. Scorpio, is what you're planning really practical? Most likely you've had your doubts for some time, but keep them to yourself because you do not want to admit that your initial idea could have been wrong. But now is the time, you have no other choice. Sagittarius, the fact that you made a choice and it turned out to be wrong does not mean your next choice will be wrong as well. On the contrary, being someone who learns from their mistakes, your next move is likely to be brilliant. Make that move today. Capricorn, the more someone tries to convince you they know what they are talking about, the more inclined you will be to disbelieve them, and rightly so. Your mind is too sharp to be so easily fooled, so insist on the truth at every moment. Aquarius, Mercury's move into your partnership area of your chart will help you understand what it makes a rival tick. Most importantly, it will make it clear to you that they are not so far apart in your views after all. Maybe you can even be friends. For you, Pisces, some of the ideas you come up with can be impractical, but over the next few days, you will show a remarkable ability to focus on what is real while others seem incapable of rational thought. If an idea works, then it must be a good one. Horoscope readings for today, August 19th, here on CJAS 93.5 FM.

gelato tickets out. The results are coming right up here on CJAS. Who knows? This could be your lucky day and you get to go on a warm, sunny beach once you check your tickets with the results from CJAS 93.5 FM. Good luck. The following is the lotto results for Tuesday night, August the 18th, starting at your lotto max numbers. 4, 13, 21, 26, 39, 43, and 48, the bonus number 5. Quebec max numbers. 3, 6, 17, 37, 41, 42, and 44, the bonus number 46. Banco numbers. 5, 8, 9, 19, 21, 26, 27, 31, 33, 35, 38, 42, 45, 48, 55, 57, 63, 64, 67, and 70. As for the astro, your day is 30, your month June, the year 91, your sign is Scorpio. Lotto poker cards, 2 of diamonds, 3 of diamonds, 5 of clubs, 5 of diamonds, and a 9 of hearts. The extra for your games, 6557475. Tonight's 649's jackpot is at 5 million. The gold ball sits at 14 million. Good luck. Still sits at 16 out there. Yeah, 16. The water machine at the municipality here in St. Augustine is out of order. It's out of order. Now, should you want to reach your agent at Air Liaison's counter, call 418-947-2929. As for CMA Airlines, 4-

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0: sports highlights for Wednesday, August 19, 2026. Kazuma Okamoto broke Toronto's rookie home run record with his 25th. Josh Smith and Alejandro Kirk also homered. And the Blue Jays beat the American League leading Tampa Bay Rays 10-5 last night in the opener of their three-game series. The surging Blue Jays have won 13 of their last 19 games. Okamoto gave Toronto a 7-3 lead with his homer in the fifth, breaking Eric Encey's team record. Brett Bateman tacked on an RBI single before Smith launched a ball over the right field wall, capping the scoring for the Blue Jays. George Springer had an RBI single in the first, and S.O. Sanchez added a run-scoring double. Kirk extended the lead in the third with his homer to left center field. Kirk also drove in a run with a single in the fourth, and Bateman scored another on a wild pitch by Rays starter Nick Martinez, 12-4. Jose Soriano, 10-6, allowed 3 runs and 9 hits in 5 innings, striking out 2. The Rays scored their first run on a wild pitch, and Taylor Walls brought Tampa Bay within 3 on a 2-run single. Cedric Mullins and Richie Palafox hit sacrifice flies in the 8th. Martinez gave up 6 runs on 9 hits while fanning 5 in 3 2/3 innings. Other games from the American League. New York Yankees over Baltimore 3-1. Kansas City beating the Athletics 4-3. Los Angeles Angels downing Houston 3-1. From the National League, San Diego over the New York Mets 5-2. St. Louis shutting out Cincinnati 3-0. Philadelphia beating Miami 6-4. Los Angeles Dodgers 7, Colorado 6. Interleague games, Boston downing Arizona 9-4. Texas shutting out Washington 5-0. Pittsburgh over Detroit 4-1. Milwaukee shutting out Seattle 22-0. Carey Price will soon have a moment at the Bell Center, soaking in the love of the only city he's played for during his storied NHL career. Yesterday, the Montreal Canadiens announced Price will return to the Bell Center on November 10th to celebrate his Hall of Fame induction, which will take place the previous day. Price will become the 62nd member of the organization to be inducted into the Hall of Fame. He will then be added to the Bell Center's Ring of Honor, which is reserved for former players who have made it into hockey's pantheon. The goaltender played his entire 15-year career in Montreal. Through 712 career games, he posted a 251 goals against average with .917 save percentage and is the franchise record holder for games played and victories as a goaltender. Price will be honored during a game versus the Minnesota Wild. He was also a 7-time All-Star and drafted 5th overall in the 2005 NHL Entry Draft. Tyson Philpott is on a historic clip. At the midway point of the 2026 regular season, the Montreal Alouettes receiver leads the CFL in targets 98, receptions 74, and yards 1,154. Philpott, 26 of Delta BC, is on pace to become the most prolific receiver ever in a single season. Philpott is projected to register 148 catches for 2,308 yards. That would not only shatter the records for most catches, 116 by Ottawa's Brad Sinopoli, and receiving yards, 1,662 by Calgary's Terry Evanshen, in a season by a Canadian, but surpass Alan Pitt's league mark for yards, 2,036 with the Stampeders in 1994. Darrell Mookie Mitchell holds the CFL record for most catches in a season with 160, recorded with Toronto in 1998. Philpott made CFL history last month when he became the fastest Canadian to reach 1,000 receiving yards in a season, doing so in 8 games. That also tied the all-time record for the fewest games to 1,000 yards, Al Patterson in 1956, Terry Greer in 1983. Philpott is looking to become just the 4th receiver in CFL history to reach 2,000 yards in a season. Edmonton defensive back J.J. Ross, Elks quarterback Cody Fajardo, and B.C. running back Xander Horvat have been named the CFL's top players for Week 11. Ross had two interceptions, including one return for 85 yards for a touchdown, with four defensive tackles and a forced fumble, leading to another touchdown in Edmonton's win over Toronto last Saturday. It was his first multiple interception game and first career touchdown. Fajardo threw for 301 yards and a touchdown with no interceptions and rushed for 50 yards in the same game. Orvat rushed for 102 yards and a touchdown and added three receptions for 32 yards in the Lions' victory over Calgary last Thursday. This marks the second Player of the Week honor for both Fajardo and Orvat, and the first for Ross. After watching several of his peers make the jump from Europe to Major League Soccer, Alexis Sanchez decided to follow suit. The Chilean soccer legend signed with CF Montreal last week, becoming the club's newest designated player in a move that has made headlines around the soccer world and energized the fan base. Between flying to Montreal, having an audience with Mayor Martinez Ferrada, being presented to the fans at Stade Saputo Saturday, and meeting his new teammates, it's been a very busy week for Sanchez since his arrival. Yesterday, Sanchez, arguably the team's most high-profile signing in more than a decade, met the media alongside Luca Saputo, CF Montreal's Managing Director of Recruitment and Sporting Mythology. Chile's most prolific international goal scorer joins a team that has hit historic lows in recent years. In the past 18 months, Montreal has registered just 13 wins in all competitions and currently sits 14th in the Eastern Conference, 7 points out of a playoff spot.
1: Well, temperature sits at 16, and the rain is coming down pretty good out there. The winds are not bad at all. They come all the way down to about 10, then you get a puff that'll go like 12, 16. Could pick up this afternoon anywhere from 20, gusting up to 40 from the south. Still raining this afternoon, this evening, and overnight. Still got a lot of rain to come yet. Tomorrow, you got the fog patches in the morning. Small chance of a shower. By the afternoon, you reach this 23 tomorrow. Southwest winds 30 going 50. Friday, beautiful. 23 in the afternoon. Southwest winds 20 going 40. Sunny skies again for Saturday with a 22. Winds west 20 going 30. 21 for Sunday. Lots of sunshine. South winds 25 kilometers. Macatna, yes, it's raining. Raining up there. Like us, all day, overnight. Pretty heavy at times. The winds are south this afternoon. 30 going 50. Fog patches in the morning tomorrow. Reaching 17 by the afternoon. Southwest winds anywhere from 30 going 50. 18 on Friday. Beautiful sunshine. Southwest winds 30 again to 50. And Saturday, 17. Southwest winds 20 going 40. Now, as for the marine forecast, showers ending only in the morning tomorrow and fog patches. Winds south 15 knots. Southeast 15 to 20 later afternoon. Up to 25 by the evening. Southwest 20 overnight and tomorrow Thursday, 25 knots to southwest for Friday. 324 this afternoon in Big Bay. Tide is going to be high at 4.9 feet. 959 tonight, low at 2.6. 340, saltwater tides high at 5.2. 1004 tonight, low at 3 feet. Now, Baie-Comeau 7 Islands, Port Cartier. All got the showers today. Risk of a thunderstorm this afternoon. Fog, hopefully, disappeared by now. Was fog all the way down through this morning. Mingani and Anticosti, they got the drizzle, rain, and stuff like that. A little bit of fog this morning. Natasquan got rain. Risk of a thunderstorm this afternoon. They're looking at 15 millimeters of rain. Fog disappearing this morning. Now it's 10 o'clock, so hopefully that's morning time. The fog is gone, because right down through, like I told you, is foggy. Chevrolet looking 20, 30 millimeters of rain, 10 to 20 in Blanc-Sablanc. Risk of a thunderstorm this afternoon. Fog disappearing down there this morning. So hopefully the fog is gone away. 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Today, Wednesday, is dedicated to local artists. 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

0: Adults of Silver Years Show, here's a contest question. Give me a call, 2790 line. Got a chance to grab yourself a set of Chase the Ace tickets for this afternoon's 2:30 draw. Bought and paid for by an audience member. What global sporting event often takes place during summer every 4 years? Good morning, you're on the air.
1: Leap year?
0: Nope, not leap year. What global sporting event often takes place during summer every 4 years? Good morning, you're on the air.
2: Olympics
0: is right. That's you, Wanda?
2: Yeah.
0: Have a good one, Wanda.
2: You too.
0: All right, girl, bye. So I'm going to put Wanda's name down. She got a chance to grab herself a set of Chase the Ace tickets, Wanda, for this afternoon's 2:30 draw. 2:30 draw.

0: Till the night us happen. Let's try again. Another chance to grab a set of Chase the Ace tickets, seniors, 50 years old and older. What movie takes place on a Greek island and features ABBA songs? Name me the movie that takes place on a Greek island and features ABBA songs. 2790 line, 50 years old and older. What movie takes place on a Greek island and features ABBA songs? Good morning, you're on the air.
1: Mama Mia.
0: Right on. Is you Mary Ellen?
1: Yeah.
0: Good luck this evening, Mary Ellen.
1: Thank you.
0: All right, girl, bye. There you go. That's Mary Ellen with that one. So we got Mary Ellen and Wanda.

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The water machine air at the municipality in St. Augustine is out of order. 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And a reminder, taxpayers, your second payment was due July 31st. Thank you. 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
1: Temperature's still 16 and nothing's changed, and the winds is just picking up there a little bit more now. You're getting gusts now going like all the way up to like 18 and 20 from the south. This afternoon could gust anywhere from 20 to 40, and you're still going to have rain all day, rain yet tonight. Fog patches in the morning tomorrow. Small chance of a shower in the afternoon with a high 23. Southwest winds 30 going 50. Another 23 coming on Friday. Southwest winds 20 at times going 40. All southwest. Now Saturday switches over to the west. 20 going 30. Beautiful sunshine at 22 and a 21 for Sunday. Macatna up there, same thing. Rain, a bit of fog laying over. Raining all day yet tonight. Fog patches in the morning tomorrow. By the afternoon, they got sunny skies. Southwest winds 30 going 50. 30 to 50 from the southwest on Friday with a high of 18. 17 for Saturday. Beautiful sunshine. Southwest winds 20 going 40. 18 for Sunday. The marine forecast got showers ending in the morning tomorrow. Got fog patches. This afternoon, the winds will be southeast 15 to 20 knots. 25 this evening. Southwest 20 overnight and tomorrow Thursday. 25 knots of southwesters for Friday. 324 out in Big Bay. Tide is going to be high at 4.9 feet. 959 tonight. Low at 2.6. Saltwater tides 340. High at 5.2. 1004 tonight. Low at 3 feet. Tara Lasar coming up on the Silver Years Show with Wildflowers.

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To reach your local clinic, you call 418-947-2321. Clinic is open until 12, again this afternoon from 1 until 4:30. Now, for non-urgent appointments, patients are asked to call the clinic to book an appointment with the nurse. And there's a pickup and drop-off box in the porch. Should you want to reach the municipality, you'll call 1-877-553-0624. 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
2: 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August 19, 1940, record producer Roger Cook was born, an English singer and songwriter. 1944, Eddie Raven was born in Louisiana. 1950, Hank Snow was at number one on the country music singles chart with I'm Moving On. 1953, the wife of Hank Williams, Billie Jean, signed an agreement accepting an out-of-court settlement of $30,000 in a deal that required she stop making appearances, billing herself as Mrs. Hank Williams. She was also ordered to reveal the location of Williams' Tennessee walking horse and the return of a saddle and three suitcases that belonged to him. With the agreement, Hank's first wife, Lily, became the legal guardian of the estate on behalf of Hank Williams, Junior Williams, and Billie Jean. Were married by a justice of peace in Louisiana, but after Williams' death, a judge ruled that the wedding was not legal because Jones's divorce had not become final until 11 days after she married Williams. 1968, born in North Carolina, was Mark McGuinn. 1969, Clay Walker Jr. was born in Texas. 1973, Rita Coolidge and Kris Kristofferson were married in California. 1981, Rissy Palmer was born in Pennsylvania. 1988, Crazy by Patsy Cline and Elvis Presley's Hound Dog were announced as the most played jukebox songs of the first 100 years. The jukebox had been around since 1906, but earlier models had been first seen in 1889. 1991, Alan Jackson released Someday. 2006, Keith Urban's Once in a Lifetime became the highest ever debuting song on the Billboard Hot Country Songs chart during the broadcast data systems era. 2006, Carrie Underwood released Before He Cheats. 2008, Meet Glen Campbell. The sixth album by Glen Campbell was released. The album is a collection of recordings by other artists, including Jackson Browne, U2, Lou Reed, John Lennon, and Tom Petty. In 2016, Dolly Parton released their 45th solo studio album, Pure and Simple, which became her seventh number one country album and her first chart topper in 25 years. Country Music History segment for today, August 19, here on CJAS 93.5 FM.

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0: Preserving your heritage and culture is important to one's identity. During the Silver Year shows on CJS Radio, our goal is to ensure your music is looked after and shared. 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
2: 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Just remember, this afternoon at 2:30 here on the station, Chase the Ace takes place. And 2 o'clock is cutoff time each week for your ticket. Actually, $5 gets you 2. So, good luck.
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2: Heddles of Silver Year Showers contest question to have a chance to win yourself the CJS prize on Friday. Now, can you tell me, okay? He was born September the 1st, 1933. He died June the 5th, 1993. Now, he was born by the name Harold Lloyd Jenkins. He was born by the name Harold Lloyd Jenkins, but he got himself a stage name. He was an American singer and songwriter. Do you know who he is? No, I guess not. So, he was born September the 1st, 1933 in Mississippi. He died June the 5th, 1993. He was born by the name Harold Lloyd Jenkins. Good morning, you're on the air.
4: How much were they?
2: Right on. God, you're good, Veronica.
4: Yeah.
2: Yes, good luck tonight on your bingo.
4: Thank you.
2: Bye. God, she's good, yeah? It was Conway Twitty. He was born Harold Lloyd Jenkins. And he received a string of Country Music Association Awards for duets with Loretta Lynn. Good luck there, Veronica.

0: There you go, my buddy. You take yourself home too now.
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1: Gotta get a moose boy, we've heard it many times. 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
2: Well, Elias Martin is going to wrap up the Several Years show for this morning. Hope you've enjoyed all those local artists. Nice to listen to, eh? He's got Golden Gate's Goodbye. And stick around, 11 o'clock news segment is coming up on the Variety Hour.

the Variety Hours now. Welcome. This is a show that has something new, something different, something great. This is the CJIS Variety Hour.

11 o'clock news for Wednesday, August 19, 2026. The first hospital in Quebec to offer bariatric surgery specifically for obese teenagers expects to perform 15 to 30 operations per year. Bariatric surgery is a very powerful tool, but it needs to be properly regulated, says pediatric surgeon Etienne St. Louis, the only one in Canada with a subspecialty in bariatric surgery. Last May, the Montreal Children's Hospital, MCH, became the first pediatric facility in Quebec and only the second in Canada to conduct bariatric interventions in-house. This surgery is in addition to the various services already provided by the HME's Center of Excellence for Severe Adolescent Obesity. Rare bariatric surgeries in adolescents already existed, but performed by the same surgeons who do these operations for adults. This summer, 8 bariatric surgeries were performed on young people at the HME. Dr. St. Louis expects to perform 15 to 30 per year, but he does not rule out that demand could increase in the next few years since obesity is on the rise. The HME offers comprehensive care. Some young people may not go for surgery. There is also a multi-month evaluation before proceeding to ensure that the adolescent has the required level of maturity, a good family environment to support him or her, and is able to follow several nutritional changes. It requires a whole lifestyle change to go with it. Medications such as Ozempic can be complementary, but do not replace bariatric surgery. The cost and side effects of these medications can be obstacles. A fifth individual in barely a month has admitted to trafficking cocaine for a criminal organization, which, according to the police investigation, was controlled by the kingpin Al Bova in Saguenay. Brandon Cote Ibir, 23, of La Baye, was one of 10 people arrested last January during a major operation aimed at weakening Al Bova's criminal activities in his home region. During police surveillance, this former security guard with no prior criminal record was seen on several occasions collecting cocaine deposits of approximately 1 to 2 kilos during the first months of 2025. On May 23, 2025, a search of his home yielded a gargantuan sum of money of nearly $140,000, in addition to a pistol with easily accessible ammunition. Mr. Cote Ibir is also described as an accountant or treasurer within this operation. He had fallen into a downward spiral from which it was difficult to get out. This sum is in addition to the $114,000 that was found in the vehicle of Carlos Fernando Romero, the network's main courier, who was apprehended same day. Brandon Cote Ibert pleaded guilty to charges of drug trafficking, possession of stolen property, and unauthorized possession of a firearm at the Chicoutimi courthouse yesterday. Following an agreement reached between the parties, he received a prison sentence of 36 months, reduced to 2 years due to his pretrial detention. His lawyer was keen to clarify that there was no admission from the defense that he actually worked for Al Bova. According to the prosecutor, no less than 42 kilos of cocaine were transported between Montreal and Saguenay in just 5 weeks in the spring of 2025. CAQ MNA Nathalie Waugh will seek a new mandate and hopes to be reappointed as president of the National Assembly. She announced yesterday that she will run again in the Montreville riding under the CAQ banner for the provincial elections on October the 5th. The primary function is that of a member of parliament. It's the basis of everything. And I love my fellow citizens, so I want to represent them, to carry their voice, she said. Nathalie Waugh also announced her intention to run for another term as president of the National Assembly. The politician has been the member of parliament for the Montreville riding since 2012. She became the second woman to hold the position of Speaker of the National Assembly of Quebec, after being elected by her peers on November 29, 2022. Nathalie Waugh stated that she waited to see the governance of Quebec Premier Christine Fréchette before seeking a new mandate as a member of the National Assembly.
The 62-year-old politician stressed that her election campaign will be conducted without defending anyone's political program. The mayor of Happy Valley Goose Bay says the Muskrat Falls development and all that it brought to the region has left the town traumatized, and he expects greater planning and support ahead of any work on Churchill Falls or Gull Island. Bert Pomery says Happy Valley Goose Bay will see direct impacts from increased economic development, and the town has a long way to go to ensure that it's done right and the municipality is ready. He says the social impacts of Muskrat Falls alone have had a lasting effect on the town, including mental health and addictions. "We came out of Muskrat Falls traumatized by that development," Mr. Pomery said. "We're still trying to pick up the pieces, and we'll have lasting impacts from that development. We've received very little support from the provincial government at the time, and we have to ensure that our town won't be traumatized as extensively as we were from Muskrat Falls." He says the town needs support to be ready to address housing needs, upgrades to road and water infrastructure, and increased emergency response.

welcome to the Variety Hour. We have rain in the forecast for the afternoon, a high of 17. Rain tonight, temperature of 16. Southeast winds 20. Chance of a shower tomorrow afternoon. Southwest winds 30, a high of 23. Cloudy overnight, 15. Friday, chance of a shower, temperature of 23. Clear overnight, 12. Sunshine for Saturday and Sunday. Daytime high, 22. Overnight, cloudy, temperature of 13. And for Gromacatna, rain this afternoon, south winds 25 kilometers, high of 16, light rain tonight. A mix of sun and cloud tomorrow, temperature of 18, southwest winds 30. Clear skies are cloudy tomorrow night, a high of 14. 3:24 this evening, high tide 4.9, 9:59 tonight, low at 2.6.

0: Contest question for the adults in hopes of getting a free ticket or two free tickets this evening for the Chase to Ace. Call me on the 2790 line. We're looking for the sport. Which sport introduced weight classes for the first time to ensure fairer competition? Which sport? Hello, you're on the air. Hello? Oh, that's not nice, hanging up. Which sport introduced weight classes, for the first time to ensure fairer competition? CJIS, good morning.
1: Boxing
0: is right. Wanda?
1: Yeah.
0: Okay, thanks. Have a good day, Wanda. There we go. Wanda with boxing. That's a sport introduced weight classes for the first time to ensure fairer competition. So Wanda, we'll jot your name down. Now, adults of the listening audience, we're looking for the sport that adopted the three-point line rule. The three-point line rule for the first time in the 1960s. Name the sport. It's for the adults for the prize on Friday. Which sport adopted the three-point line rule? The three-point line rule for the first time in the 1960s. Hello, you're on the air.
1: Basketball?
0: Yes, it's basketball. Leatrice?
1: Yes.
0: Have a good day, Leatrice.
1: You too.
0: Bye-bye. There we go, Leatrice with basketball. And it was long before the NBA adopted it. So, Leatrice, tune in. You'll have a chance to win the CJIS prize Friday. And this week, we have a bucket with a dabber and a bingo wand. Good luck.

0: Reminder to taxpayers for the municipality of St. Augustine that the second installment was due July the 31st. Your second payment was due on the 31st of July. Thank you from the MSA. The water machine is out of working order at the municipality, so there's no water momentarily.
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1: The winds are light, less than 10 kilometers from the east-southeast. Now, this afternoon, more rain in the forecast. South winds 20 kilometers, high of 17, rain tonight 16. Cloudy with showers tomorrow, southwest winds 30, a high of 23, cloudy overnight 15 degrees Celsius. Friday, chance of a shower, southwest winds 25 kilometers per hour, a high of 23, clear overnight 12. Sunshine for Saturday and again on Sunday, daytime high 22, overnight clear skies, temperature up 13. Gromacatna this afternoon, rain as well, south winds 25, gusting to 50, high of 16, light rain continuing tonight. Mix of sun and cloud tomorrow, southwest winds 30, gusting to 50, high of 18, cloudy overnight 14. 3:40 this evening, high tide 5.2, 10:04 tonight, low at 3.

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The Kevin Bateman Center in St. Augustine focuses on physical activity. 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Just-

0: 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We picked a winner at 2:30. 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

Good afternoon, everyone. Temperature is at 16 here in St. Augustine, and rain in the forecast, 17 later afternoon. Rain tonight, chance of a shower tomorrow, a high of 23, cloudy tomorrow night, 15. Chance of a shower Friday, southwest winds 25, a high of 23. Clear skies overnight, 12. Saturday and Sunday, mainly sunny skies, daytime high 22, overnight cloudy, temperature of 13. Gromacatna, rain this afternoon, south winds 25 with gust of 55, a high of 16, light rain tonight. Mix of sun and cloud tomorrow, southwest winds 35 kilometers, gusting to 50, a high of 18, cloudy tomorrow night, 14 degrees Celsius. At 3:24 this evening, high tide 4.9, 9:59 tonight, low at 2.6.

Welcome to the Radio New News for Wednesday, August 19, 2026, sponsored by the MRC Gulf de St. Laurent. Regular sitting for the Municipality of St. Augustin held yesterday evening 7 o'clock in the conference hall at the Municipal Office here in St. Augustine. From the agenda, tabling and adoption of the July 14, 2026 regular council sitting minutes. Presentation and approval of non-reducible expenditures paid by the General Director with a Certificate of Available Funds for an amount of $56,010.22. Planned and other expenditures paid by the General Director with a Certificate of Available Funds, $15,571.22. Presentation and approval of payable accounts with a Certificate of Available Funds for an amount of $38,969.06. Approval of credit commitments for planned and other expenditures, totaling $15,075. To enter into an agreement with the Minister of Transport. The Minister of Transport, MTQ, accepted the proposal from the Municipality of St. Augustin to complete the grooming of the trail from St. Augustin to Chevry for the winter of 2026-27. The Municipality of St. Augustin does not have a lot of experience in this field and will retain the previous contractor for the duration of the contract to ensure a smooth transition of the service. The Municipal Council authorized General Director Ms. Corrine Driscoll to proceed with securing the contract and that Mayor Ms. Gladys Martin and the General Director be authorized to sign all documents pertaining to the contract, including and not limited to the contract and insurance, and that the General Director proceed with setting up a department specific to this contract in the financial records. Invite two companies to submit a proposal. The Municipality of St. Augustin is seeking a resolution to dispose of construction material that is not reusable. There are options we can explore that can convert the construction residual into energy. The Council authorizes the General Director to proceed with an invitation to two companies familiar with such studies, considering the Municipality of St. Augustin is not obliged to accept any proposals as the project is subject to funding. To support the MRC Gulf de St. Laurent. The Government of Canada, specifically Transport Canada, established the Port Facilities Transfer Program, PFTP, for the purpose of transferring port facilities administered by Transport Canada. 17 port facilities are available for transfer under this program for the province of Quebec. Of these 17 port facilities, 7 are located within the territory of the MRC, the Gulf de St. Laurent. Kikaska, La Romaine, Arrington Harbor, Tête-à-la-Baleine, La Tabatière, Saint-Augustin, and Blanc-Sablon. The program states that financial incentives may be offered to individuals or groups interested in this program. The MRC, the Gulf de St. Laurent, is located at the easternmost tip of the province of Quebec, characterized by the absence of a continuous road link in the region. The lack of a road link means that for certain communities, maritime transport is the sole means of transporting goods. Maritime transport service to the communities of the MRC, the Gulf de St. Laurent, is considered an essential service. These 7 docks are used for at least 44 weeks annually to supply goods to the communities of the MRC. In the event port facilities are transferred to individuals or groups, the Municipality of St. Augustin requests to be a priority to acquire the port facility located in the Municipality of St. Augustin with financial incentives to ensure the longevity of the port facility, as it is an essential service for our community. The Council authorizes the General Director, Ms. Corrine Driscoll, to forward this resolution to the MRC, the Gulf de St. Laurent, to support their request to remove the 7 docks of the MRC from the port facilities transfer program. To enroll in a support program to manage residual materials management plan. The Minister of Environment, Climate Change, Wildlife and Parks has committed to supporting municipalities and Indigenous communities in Quebec that are required under the Environment Quality Act to develop and implement a residual materials management plan, RMMP, and to review it every 7 years as part of the municipal support program for the implementation of the residual materials management plan. The Municipality of St. Augustin is covered by the Residual Materials Management Plan of the MRC, the Gulf de St. Laurent,
which has been in effect since January 1st, 2024. The municipality of St. Augustin is eligible for coverage under the Residual Materials Management Plan. The municipality of St. Augustin is responsible for implementing the Residual Materials Management Plan. This grant will help fund municipal activities aimed at implementing the Residual Materials Management Plan of St. Augustin covering its territory. To receive this grant, the municipality of St. Augustin must register for the program, and to that end, a resolution is requested. The municipality of St. Augustin must enroll in the municipal support program for the implementation of the waste management plans. Commit to complying with the accountability requirements set forth in the municipal support programs. Authorize the Ministry of the Environment, Climate Change, Wildlife, Parks, and Recycle Quebec to exchange information day old that originates from the municipality of St. Augustin or relates to the municipality of St. Augustin with respect to the program as well as to the municipal waste management. The council authorizes the general director or, in her absence, the assistant general director, Ms. Lucille Bateman, to provide the Ministry of the Environment, Climate Change, Wildlife, and Parks with any information required for enrollment in compliance with the proper operation of the program. Decision to collect taxes. The municipal tax account for lot numbers 581-9043, 581-9320, and 581-8945 are in arrears and requires that collection protocol commence to secure a collection of funds or a judgment against the registered owners. The council authorizes the general director to take the necessary steps to register the file with GNH, Avocat for Collection. Question period. The mayor, acting as chairman, receives questions from the floor, followed by the closing of the sitting. The Palmer Lowe Company will be the contractor for the expansion and modernization project of Sitzel Hospital. Construction contract was awarded to the lowest compliant bidder, Palmer Lowe, for an amount of $149.5 million. The call for tenders was launched in April 2026 and closed on July 6. Four companies submitted bids. In addition to Palmer Lowe, the other bidders were EBC LFG HSI, $159.9 million, Group Geyser, $161.1 million, and Tisser, $169.4 million. The modernization project for the Sitzel Hospital will notably affect the emergency room, the operating room, including day surgery and endoscopy, the intensive care unit, and the internal psychiatry unit. According to SQI, the project manager, the construction will begin in the coming weeks, and the work schedule will be developed in collaboration with the contractor. Last April, the stated objective was that, if all goes according to plan, the work should be completed by summer 2029, with the first users expected to be welcomed in the fall of 2029. Last March, when the budget was tabled, the Quebec government confirmed that a budget of $308 million was reserved for this project, which has been awaited for more than 20 years in the region. This progress in the project is welcomed by the MP for Duplessis, who had made the modernization of the hospital a priority for the year 2026. Kateri Champagne-Jourdain said it's another important step forward in this major project. The renovation of the Sitzel Hospital has been talked about and dreamed of for decades. I am delighted that our government has taken the necessary steps to bring it to fruition and move it forward concretely. It is progressing quickly, and that's excellent news. The Quebec government is intervening in the thorny issue of unpaid electricity bills for 45% of customers in Indigenous communities. It is asking Hydro-Quebec to consult with them before a decision is made on whether or not to forgive the debts. Today, the CEO of Hydro-Quebec, Claudine Bouchard, travels to Chechachibi on the shores of James Bay to discuss increasing the power output of the LG2 generating station. Since the Peace of the Braves, it's no longer a question of launching a hydroelectric project without the agreement of the First Nations.
But in recent months, the dispute over unpaid bills has hampered the smooth running of Hydro-Québec's reconciliation strategy with Indigenous peoples. In Chesashibi, the average residential customer has accumulated $39,000 in delinquent electricity bills. Some of these arrears have been outstanding for over 20 years. According to Radio Canada sources, in total, Hydro-Québec estimates these unpaid bills at over $250 million. They concern about 15 First Nations communities out of Quebec's 41, mostly Cree and Innu, where Hydro-Québec already operates dams and is planning major projects. Many First Nations members refuse to pay for their electricity, arguing that they have received no compensation for the damage caused by the construction of the power plants. Some chiefs are even demanding that electricity be free for their members. Madame Bouchard said yesterday it's a complex situation and they need to find the right solution to resolve it once and for all. They are currently considering what to do about it. Since last month, Hydro-Québec has been studying the idea of erasing the debts from its accounts and handing over the management of unpaid bills to the band councils. This is the main recommendation of an independent report that Hydro-Québec commissioned from retired Chief Justice François Roland. This approach is not unanimously supported, even within the state-owned company, due to the issue of fairness with other customers who have difficulty paying their bills and who risk being disconnected. The government had no say in the development of Hydro-Québec's reconciliation strategy with Indigenous peoples, but it wants to be consulted to resolve the billing dispute. The Minister of Economy, Innovation and Energy believes that a decision on a matter of this nature should be the subject of consultation between Hydro-Québec and the Quebec government. Minister Bernard Drainville confirmed in a written statement that he expects discussions on this subject with the Crown Corporation. The Roland Report makes several other recommendations that affect government mandates and have impacts on Quebec taxpayers. Quebec renews its support for British Columbia. SOPFU, in collaboration with the Government of Quebec, is renewing its support for British Columbia, which is currently battling numerous forest fires. 40 forest firefighters and two SOPFU representatives left Quebec early yesterday for Prince George. They will partially replace the first cohort of 60 forest firefighters whose mission has been ending, deployed since August the 2nd. SOPFU is able to continue lending resources to its counterparts in British Columbia since the operational situation is currently under control in Quebec. In this context, the deployment of resources outside the province can be carried out without compromising SOPFU's ability to intervene within Quebec. As a signatory to the Canadian Mutual Forest Fire Assistance Agreement, the Government of Quebec supports its Canadian partners by making resources available. SOPFU and its members fully support these cooperative efforts. It's important to note that the costs associated with these resource loans are borne by the province receiving the assistance, according to a rate schedule agreed upon in advance by the provinces and territories and coordinated by the Canadian Interagency Forest Fire Centre. The SOPFU, Quebec's Forest Fire Prevention Agency, is urging the public to be extra vigilant this summer. Although the end of the holidays is approaching, vacationers, campers, hikers, and other outdoor enthusiasts are still frequenting Quebec's forest in large numbers. Despite the situation currently being under control, the risk of fire remains very real, and a simple lapse in attention can have serious consequences. Public cooperation is essential to preventing future fires. The announcement of an agreement to increase Quebec's hydroelectric capacity has been welcomed by various economic development organizations in the region. At Sitel Economic Development, Port Cartier Economic Development and Innovation and Development Manicouagan, the announced new megawatts opened the door to new investment projects. Quebec Premier Christine Frichette announced the signing of a framework agreement between Quebec and Newfoundland and Labrador on Monday. This agreement includes $45 billion in investments from Hydro-Québec and the implementation of various projects that will generate over 10,000 megawatts for Quebec.
at an estimated cost of 6.2 cents per kilowatt hour. The federal government will support the agreement with investments in various forms totaling $6.5 billion. For the chair of the Board of Directors of Sitel Economic Development, Chantel Pitt, the announcement of the agreement makes it possible to consider new investors in the region. The increased capacity will consolidate and secure the energy blocks of companies in the region and also allow for the arrival of new projects. For Ms. Pitt, electricity supply is one of the challenges faced by economic development organizations when it comes to promoting the region to potential developers. The same message came from Port Cartier Economic Development. In Baie-Comeau, Guy Simard, Director of Industrial Development at Innovation and Development Manicouagan, also considers the signing of the agreement to be excellent news for the region. We need to secure the network, secure the supply, and that's what the agreement allows us to do. Another piece of good news is that it's being renewed for 50 years. The agreement signed in Newfoundland and Labrador, which is not final and must be ratified by both provincial governments and the federal government before March 27, 2027, includes the renewal of the Churchill Falls supply contract for 51 years, the increase in the power of the Churchill Falls generating station, the completion of feasibility studies for a wind farm project, the addition of a generating station adjacent to the existing one, and the completion and improvement of the Gull Island project. 3 men are facing charges for sexually assaulting a woman in Baie-Comeau while carrying or using a weapon. Their trial began yesterday morning in Baie-Comeau and will continue throughout the week. The alleged acts took place between September the 1st and the 6th of 2024. In addition to the charge of armed sexual assault, the 3 men are also accused of having forcibly confined, imprisoned, or seized the victim. According to the Crown Prosecutor, Tommy Semena, the accused faced sentences of up to 14 years in prison. The 3 men are currently in custody. 2 of them have been detained since the start of the proceedings in 2024. Initially, another man had been released on bail with someone agreeing to monitor him. However, that bail has since been withdrawn, according to Tommy Semena, leading to the 3rd man's detention. The victim, for her part, was authorized to testify from outside the region, according to the prosecutor, DPCP.

highlights for Wednesday, August 19, 2026. Kazuma Okamoto broke Toronto's rookie home run record with his 25th. Josh Smith and Alejandro Kirk also homered. And the Blue Jays beat the American League leading Tampa Bay Rays 10-5 last night in the opener of their three-game series. The surging Blue Jays have won 13 of their last 19 games. Okamoto gave Toronto a 7-3 lead with his homer in the fifth, breaking Eric Encey's team record. Brett Bateman tacked on an RBI single before Smith launched a ball over the right field wall, capping the scoring for the Blue Jays. George Springer had an RBI single in the first, and S.O. Sanchez added a run-scoring double. Kirk extended the lead in the third with his homer to left center field. Kirk also drove in a run with a single in the fourth, and Bateman scored another on a wild pitch by Rays starter Nick Martinez, 12-4. Jose Soriano, 10-6, allowed 3 runs and 9 hits in 5 innings, striking out 2. The Rays scored their first run on a wild pitch, and Taylor Walls brought Tampa Bay within 3 on a 2-run single. Cedric Mullins and Richie Palafox hit sacrifice flies in the 8th. Martinez gave up 6 runs on 9 hits while fanning 5 in 3 2/3 innings. Other games from the American League. New York Yankees over Baltimore 3-1. Kansas City beating the Athletics 4-3. Los Angeles Angels downing Houston 3-1. From the National League, San Diego over the New York Mets 5-2. St. Louis shutting out Cincinnati 3-0. Philadelphia beating Miami 6-4. Los Angeles Dodgers 7, Colorado 6. Interleague games, Boston downing Arizona 9-4. Texas shutting out Washington 5-0. Pittsburgh over Detroit 4-1. Milwaukee shutting out Seattle 22-0. Carey Price will soon have a moment at the Bell Center, soaking in the love of the only city he's played for during his storied NHL career. Yesterday, the Montreal Canadiens announced Price will return to the Bell Center on November 10th to celebrate his Hall of Fame induction, which will take place the previous day. Price will become the 62nd member of the organization to be inducted into the Hall of Fame. He will then be added to the Bell Center's Ring of Honor, which is reserved for former players who have made it into hockey's pantheon. The goaltender played his entire 15-year career in Montreal. Through 712 career games, he posted a 251 goals against average with .917 save percentage and is the franchise record holder for games played and victories as a goaltender. Price will be honored during a game versus the Minnesota Wild. He was also a 7-time All-Star and drafted 5th overall in the 2005 NHL Entry Draft. Tyson Philpott is on a historic clip. At the midway point of the 2026 regular season, the Montreal Alouettes receiver leads the CFL in targets 98, receptions 74, and yards 1,154. Philpott, 26 of Delta BC, is on pace to become the most prolific receiver ever in a single season. Philpott is projected to register 148 catches for 2,308 yards. That would not only shatter the records for most catches, 116 by Ottawa's Brad Sinopoli, and receiving yards, 1,662 by Calgary's Terry Evanshen, in a season by a Canadian, but surpass Alan Pitt's league mark for yards, 2,036 with the Stampeders in 1994. Darrell Mookie Mitchell holds the CFL record for most catches in a season with 160, recorded with Toronto in 1998. Philpott made CFL history last month when he became the fastest Canadian to reach 1,000 receiving yards in a season, doing so in 8 games. That also tied the all-time record for the fewest games to 1,000 yards, Al Patterson in 1956, Terry Greer in 1983. Philpott is looking to become just the 4th receiver in CFL history to reach 2,000 yards in a season. Edmonton defensive back J.J. Ross, Elks quarterback Cody Fajardo, and B.C. running back Xander Horvat
have been named the CFL's top players for Week 11. Ross had two interceptions, including one return for 85 yards for a touchdown, with four defensive tackles and a forced fumble, leading to another touchdown in Edmonton's win over Toronto last Saturday. It was his first multiple interception game and first career touchdown. Fajardo threw for 301 yards and a touchdown with no interceptions and rushed for 50 yards in the same game. Orvat rushed for 102 yards and a touchdown and added three receptions for 32 yards in the Lions' victory over Calgary last Thursday. This marks the second Player of the Week honor for both Fajardo and Orvat, and the first for Ross. After watching several of his peers make the jump from Europe to Major League Soccer, Alexis Sanchez decided to follow suit. The Chilean soccer legend signed with CF Montreal last week, becoming the club's newest designated player in a move that has made headlines around the soccer world and energized the fan base. Between flying to Montreal, having an audience with Mayor Martinez Ferrada, being presented to the fans at Stade Saputo Saturday, and meeting his new teammates, it's been a very busy week for Sanchez since his arrival. Yesterday, Sanchez, arguably the team's most high-profile signing in more than a decade, met the media alongside Luca Saputo, CF Montreal's Managing Director of Recruitment and Sporting Mythology. Chile's most prolific international goal scorer joins a team that has hit historic lows in recent years. In the past 18 months, Montreal has registered just 13 wins in all competitions and currently sits 14 in the Eastern Conference, 7 points out of a playoff spot.

0: Temperature is at 16 here in St. Augustine, and the winds are less than 10 kilometers, coming from the east-southeast. Now for the afternoon, rain continuing through the evening and tonight. Daytime high 17, overnight still at 16. Tomorrow, chance of a shower, southwest winds 30, a high of 23. Cloudy overnight, temperature of 15. Chance of a shower for Friday afternoon, southwest winds 25 kilometers per hour, 23 degrees Celsius, mainly clear overnight, temperature of 12. Saturday and Sunday's outlook, sunny skies, daytime high 22, overnight partly cloudy, temperature of 13. Gromacatna, rain this afternoon, south winds 25, gusting to 55 at times, temperature of 16, light rain continuing tonight. A mix of sun and cloud tomorrow afternoon, southwest winds 30, temperature of 18, cloudy overnight 14. Marine forecast for the Northeast Gulf, showers ending tomorrow morning, fog patches. Winds southeast 15 to 20 this afternoon, increasing to 25 this evening. Winds veering to southwest 20 overnight, southwest winds 20 tomorrow. Friday, winds southwest 25 knots. Saturday, southwest 15 to 20 knots. Sunday, light winds. 3:24 this evening, high tide 4.9, 9:59 tonight, low at 2.6.
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0: A reminder to taxpayers for the municipality of St. Augustin, the second installment was due July the 31st. Thank you. The water machine is out of order at the MSA. The water machine out of order.
1: There once was a ship that put to sea. The name of the ship was a Bully of Tea.
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The MRC agents can enable you to obtain the necessary support to carry out your project through a multi-service outlet put in place to stimulate future entrepreneurs and designed to enhance, streamline, and simplify services aimed at the promoters of projects. 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

0: contest question for the adults. You'll have a chance to win two tickets. That's for the Chase to Hayes pick at 2:30 this evening. Cyclist Jacques Anquetil was the first to win the Tour de France how many times? Cyclist Jacques Anquetil was the first to win the Tour de France how many times? Hello, you're on the air.
1: Four.
0: Not four. Try again. Thanks. Good afternoon. You're on the air.
1: Three.
0: Not three. Try again. Thanks. Cyclist Jacques Anquetil was the first to win the Tour de France how many times? CJ, yes, hello.
1: Five.
0: Yes, it's five. Gretti?
1: Yeah.
0: Have a good day, Gretti.
1: You too.
0: Bye-bye. There we go, Gretti. So we'll jot your name down. You'll have a chance to get those two extra tickets this evening. Good luck.

0: adults of the listening audience for CJS Prize on Friday. Babe Ruth is the American baseball player who wore what kind of a leaf did he wear under his cap for both good luck and stay cool? Babe Ruth, the American baseball player, wore what kind of a leaf under his cap for both good luck and stay cool? Hello, you're on the air.
1: Shamrock?
0: No, not Shamrock. Try again. CJS, hello.
1: Maple leaf.
0: No, not a maple leaf. Try again.
2: I'm just secondhand news. I'm just secondhand news.
0: Call me on the 2790 line, adults. Babe Ruth was the American baseball player who wore what kind of a leaf? What kind of a leaf under his cap? You eat those leaves. Hello, you're on the air.
3: Cabbage leaf?
0: Yes, it is. Cabbage. Who's calling, please?
3: Ginger.
0: Thank you, Ginger. Have a good day.
3: You too.
0: Bye. Bye-bye. There we go, Ginger. We'll jot your name down for the prize on Friday. Good luck.
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0: You have until 2 o'clock this afternoon to stop by with your $5 to get your two tickets for the Chase to Haste this evening. The draw takes place at 2:30. Good luck.
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if the worst happens out on the water, do you know what to do? Canada's waters are often colder than many of us think for much of the year. Anything below 15 degrees Celsius can cause life-threatening hypothermia within about an hour. Here are some tips from Transport Canada for surviving a boating emergency. 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

39, 43, and 48, the bonus number 5. Quebec max numbers, 3, 6, 17, 37, 41, 42, and 44, the bonus number 46. Banco numbers, 5, 8, 9, 19, 21, 26, 27, 31, 33, 35, 38, 42, 45, 48, 55, 57, 63, 64, 67, and 70. As for the astro, your day is 30, your month June, the year 91, your sign is Scorpio. Lotto poker cards, 2 of diamonds, 3 of diamonds, 5 of clubs, 5 of diamonds, and a 9 of hearts. The extra for your games, 6557475. Tonight's 649's jackpot is at $5 million. 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Good luck.

0: 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The entity is made up of the five Lower North Shore mayors and offers a variety of funding services to the residents of the territory. Thank you for joining us on Radio Noon, sponsored by the MRC.
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3: 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Half week mark today, Wednesday, half week mark. Temperature is 16 outside. 16, still got overcast out there. Still got overcast. And yes, still raining. It's going to rain yet tonight. Now in the morning tomorrow, you're going to have like fog patches. Small chance of a shower. Reaching 23 by the afternoon tomorrow. Southwest winds 30 going 50. Another 23 for Friday. Wind southwest 20 again going 40. Small chance of a shower. Saturday, beautiful. All you have 22, lots of sunshine, winds west, 20 going 30, with a 21 for Sunday. Beautiful sunshine, south winds 25 kilometers. Makatna, it's 16 up there. They got an overcast. Yes, rain yet tonight. Fog patches in the morning tomorrow. By the afternoon, they'll have sunny skies with southwest winds anywhere from 30 going 50 and a high of 18. Another 18 for Friday. Wind southwest, 30 going 50, beautiful sunshine, another nice one for Saturday. Yeah, sunny skies, high 17, southwest winds 20 going 40, and a beautiful Sunday. 18, south winds 20 going 30. As for the marine forecast, showers ending in the morning tomorrow, risk of thunderstorms today, fog patches. Wind southeast 15 to 20 knots this afternoon, 25 by later this evening. Southwest 20 overnight, again tomorrow Thursday, 25 knots to southwest for Friday. 324 in Big Bay this afternoon, tide is going to be high at 4.9 feet, 959 tonight, low at 2.6. Saltwater tides, 340, high at 5.2, 1004 tonight, low at 3 feet. So it's raining out there, yeah, keep that dial tuned in, 93.5 FM, CJAS, and The Mix Show. 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
1: 16 outside, 16, still got that overcast hanging over out there. The winds are like variable, let's say. Not crazy, just variable. Still got rain in our schedule this afternoon, this evening, and tonight. Yep. Tomorrow is Thursday. Fog patches in the morning. By the afternoon, you got sunny skies, chance of a shower, small one, southwest, the old southwest wind. 30 going 50. Another 23 for Friday, southwest winds, 20 going 40. Another chance of a shower, small chance. When Saturday rolls around and Sunday, it's going to be beautiful. 22 on Saturday, sunshine all day, winds west, 20 going 30, 25 kilometers as south wind for Sunday, high 21, beautiful sunshine. Now, as for Makatna, they're at 16 up there. Yep, rain. Tomorrow morning, they got fog patches. By the afternoon, they got a mix of sun and clouds, southwest winds, 30 going up to like 50. Friday, they're going to have 18 in the afternoon, southwest winds, 30 going 50. 20 to 40 southwesters on Saturday, beautiful sunshine, a high 17 with 18 on Sunday, winds south 20 going 30. As for the northeast Gulf, showers ending in the morning tomorrow, risk of thunderstorms today, fog patches with southeast winds 15 to 20 knots, by late evening 25 knots. Overnight, southwest 20 knots, and again tomorrow Thursday, and again Friday, southwesters 25 knots. Now 3:24 in Big Bay, tide is going to be high this afternoon, 4.9 feet. 9:59 tonight, low at 2.6. 3:40, saltwater tide's high at 5.2. 10:04 tonight, low at 3 feet. It's the mix, air on CJAS 93.5 FM.

0: adults, here's a little contest question. Give me a call, 2790 line, 2790 line. Get a chance to grab yourself a set of Chase the Ace tickets for this afternoon's 2:30 draw. Bought and paid for by an audience member. A huge thank you to the audience member. What do swimmers wear to help them see clearly underwater? What do swimmers wear to help them see clearly underwater? Good afternoon, you're on the air.
1: Goggles.
0: Right on. Is you Mary Ellen?
1: Yeah.
0: Good luck this evening, Mary Ellen.
1: Thank you.
0: Bye. All right, girl, bye. Yep, it's goggles. They wear goggles to see better.

0: your chance to grab a set of tickets there for Chase Yeh's draw this afternoon at 2:30. Who's known for the song Summer of 69? Who's known for the song Summer of 69? Good afternoon, you're on the air. Nope, not the boss man. Nope, try again. Who's known for the song Summer of 69? Summer of 69. Who's known for the song Summer of 69? Good afternoon, you're on the air.
1: Brian Adams.
0: Right on, does you sub?
1: Yeah.
0: Good luck this afternoon.
1: Thank you.
0: Bye.
1: Bye.
0: There you go, that's Sabrina.

0: you for joining us on Wednesday evenings for our weekly license bingo. 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Bingo winners can call 418-947-2790 or 947-2239. Thank you to all our volunteers.
1: Tonight's Lucky 7 is at $135. That's a bingo in 7 numbers or less. If not, you got a consolation prize of $100. You have your $1 card, which you play for the Black 9 for $100. Looney Pot is at $366. That's played on your sheets, and your sheets are $11 each.

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1: 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ZZ Top drummer Frank Beard has died at the age of 77. According to a press release, Beard was in hospice care when he passed away at his ranch in Richmond, Texas, with family members at his side on August 17th. Bassist Elwood Francis and I lost a great friend and collaborator, guitarist and singer Billy Gibbons wrote in a press release announcing the news. And the world lost one of the most naturally innovative drummers and a great and true son of Texas. His signature backbeat was key to keeping ZZ Top on top. In March 2025, it was announced that Beard was stepping away from the group's current North American tour to focus on unspecified health issues. He was replaced by the band's longtime tech team member, John Douglas, who also filled in for an ailing Beard on a 2002 European tour. Beard returned in September 2025, but has reportedly been absent from all ZZ Top's 2026 tours, this time replaced by Michael. Beard joined guitarist and singer Billy Gibbons in the ZZ Top barely a year after Gibbons formed a group from the ashes of his previous band, The Moving Sidewalks. "I drove to Houston, I hunted all over the place, found Billy Gibbons, made him go, I mean, just threatened him, made him go to the rehearsal studio," Beard recalled in the band's 2020 documentary, That Little Old Band from Texas. "I made him jam for about 8 hours till his tongue just fell out. It didn't take Gibbons long to be convinced. It didn't take 30 minutes. It didn't take 30 seconds," the guitarist recalled in the same documentary. "I knew that Frank Beard had the kind of chops that I was looking for. He played fiercely. He played with determination." Beard helped recruit bassist Dusty Hill from his former band American Blues shortly thereafter, solidifying the three-man lineup that was ticked together for over five decades and become one of the most beloved bands in rock history. Beard has appeared on all 15 ZZ Top's studio albums, from 1971's ZZ Top first album to 2012's La Futura. The trio forged a unique blues rock sound that featured influences from their home state of Texas and from Mexico, who was super-powered, border-blasting radio stations exposed the group to the country, Jesus and Hillbilly Blues. They sang about in their 1975 hit, Heard on the X. Juno Award-winning musician Alex MacIsaac has ended his defamation suit against Google over its AI overview, falsely labeling him as a sex offender. Earlier this year, the 51-year-old fiddler had initiated a civil lawsuit with the Ontario Superior Court of Justice after he discovered the AI-generated summary at the top of Google's search page, known as AI Overview, was asserting he had been convicted of a series of offenses, including sexual assault, internet luring, and attempting to assault a minor, and that he was on the National Sex Offender Registry of all, which was untrue. MacIsaac, who originally hails from Cape Breton, was seeking $1.5 million in damage from Google LLC. If a human spokesperson made these false allegations on Google's behalf, a significant award of punitive damages would be warranted, the lawsuit stated. Google should not have lesser liability because the defamatory statements were published by software that Google created and controls. A notice of discontinuance was filed to end MacIsaac's legal action. MacIsaac has not provided a reason for ending the lawsuit. Celine Dion got candid about the intensive treatments and rigorous workout routines she has incorporated into her daily life as she works toward a return to the spotlight amid her battle with stiff person syndrome. As a Grammy winner prepares to take the stage for unforgettable shows in Paris later this year, she detailed her commitment to an intense rehabilitation routine during an interview with Harper's Bazaar, published Tuesday. She told the outlet that while there is no approved treatment for the rare disease, she underwent physical therapy, vocal therapy, immunotherapy, and was prescribed new meds following her 2022 diagnosis. The treatment allowed Xian, 58, to make a rare appearance at the 2024 Paris Olympics to perform a rendition of Edith Piaf's 1950 track, Him à l'amour, and at the Elie Saab fashion show in Saudi Arabia the same year. Now she has added 90-minute Pilates sessions up to 3 times a week and 2 ballet sessions in her routine as she prepares for a return to Paris in the fall. The It Maker gushed to the outlet about her progress, admiring she has fallen and gotten back up so many times throughout her rehab. Sam Smith is getting candid about their relationship with the public. In an interview published in The Guardian, the singer-songwriter opened up about their decision to stop taking selfies with fans a few years back and how they reconciled with it. In the interview, Smith said the decision, which they made to protect their privacy, led to depression because I felt like I was upsetting people all day. However, through therapy, Smith, 34, began to view the relationship in a new light. I actually have started to find the happiness and the joy of meeting people. I'm a healthy person right now, so I'm able to juggle more. The trajectory of fame that I went through at such a young age and trying to navigate my life as a gay person, then changing my pronouns, the weight of doing that so publicly in my 20s meant that I could juggle less. Smith, who announced they would identify as they, them, moving forward. Smith's comments on their public life came ahead of the release of their 5th studio album, Hazel Eyes, out on Friday, August 21st. During an interview on the New York Radio Hour earlier this month, they said the album was a love letter to their fiancé, Christian Cowan. Temperature is 16 out there. 16, and you still got a little overcast. It's a little bit of wind, but not too much, like more variable winds. And you got still got some rain coming down. It'll rain for the rest of the day. You're not getting away with it. Now, tomorrow morning, you'll have fog patches. By the afternoon, cloudy but sunny breaks. Southwest winds anywhere from 30 going up to 50. Friday, 23 by the afternoon will be your eye. Southwest winds 20 at times going 40. Mix of sun and clouds. Saturday and Sunday is going to be beautiful. Lots of sunshine. 22 for Saturday. Winds west 20 going 30, 21 on Sunday, south winds 25 kilometers. Now for Makatna, it's raining up there for them. They're at 16, the winds are south, anywhere from 20 gusting up to like 40. Tomorrow, you got an eye off 18, a mix of sun and clouds, southwest winds 30 going 50. Another 18 for Friday. Sticking to the old southwest, 30 going 50, sunny skies for Sunday, I have 17. Now, as for the marine forecast, showers ending in the morning tomorrow, risk of thunderstorms today with fog patches. Winds picks up from the southeast, 25 knots this evening, southwest 20 overnight, tomorrow Thursday, southwesters 25 knots on Friday. 324 out in Big Bay, tide is going to be high at 4.9 feet. 9.59 tonight, low at 2.6. 3.40, saltwater tides are high at 5.2. 10.04 tonight, low at 3 feet. So coming up on the mix, we have ZZ Top with Legs. Enjoy it.

0: 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Your investment in CJS is very much appreciated. 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
1: Okay, ladies, your names are in the bag for those of you who called this week, today. Call today for a chance to win yourself a set of Chase the Ace tickets. Again, that's bought and paid for by an audience member. Thank you so much. I know you guys enjoy doing that. So today's first ticket come out is Wanda McKinnon. So Wanda, you got extra two tickets for yourself this evening, Wanda. And the other name out is Mary Ellen. So good luck, girls.

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1: Okay, 2:30, Art Station. Yeah, well, don't matter. It's 2:30. Temperature is 16 out there. 16. Still got fog laying over. Still got fog laying around. And it's time for Chase the Ace. Now, it's week 5 today. Week 5. Money collected, $315. $315. Times 40% is minus $126. So 315 minus 126 leaves us with $189. Divide that by 2, $94 for the winner. $94 added to last week's pot. The ace of spades is worth $470. The winning ticket is worth $94. Again, good luck and thank you all for supporting at your number one station, CJAS. 93.5 FM. He's been spinning around a few times for sure. Shook up. Oh, some stuck over. I'm not gonna look, but there's one stuck on, so I'm gonna take him off before. There you go.
2: You only gotta put your hand in and swistle, my girl.
1: So here we go. One name. Close my head. I mean, turn my head. Close my head. Wonder sometime, eh? Now, right down to the bottom of that pot, here's your name.
2: Now mine, guaranteed.
1: Yeah.
2: There you go, Juliet and Leatris,
1: my dear. There you go. So, Juliet and Leatris, now just remember, station closes at 3 o'clock. You can drop up in the morning. Temperature's at 16 outside. We got an overcast, rain coming down. Rain yet tonight. Winds are not bad, variable. And tomorrow morning, you got the fog patches. By the afternoon, you got some sunshine. Chance of a shower. Winds southwest, 30 going 50 with a high of 23. 23 on Friday. Small chance of a shower. Southwest winds, 20 going 40. Clear skies overnight. Saturday, beautiful, high 22. Lots of sunshine. Winds west, 20 going 30. And a 21 on Sunday afternoon. South winds 25 kilometers and beautiful sunshine. Macatna's at 16 up there. Yes, raining. Overcast. In the morning tomorrow, they got fog patches. By the afternoon tomorrow, they'll reach high of 18. Southwest winds 30 going 50. With a mix of sun and clouds. 18 for Friday. Lots of sunshine. Southwest winds 30 going 50. 20 to 40 southwesters on Saturday and high 17. And beautiful sunshiny skies with 18 on Sunday. Northeast Gulf, showers ending in the morning tomorrow, risk of thunderstorms today, fog patches. Winds, southeast, 15 to 20 knots, later this evening up to 25, southwest 20 knots overnight, and again tomorrow Thursday, Friday, winds southwest, 25 knots. 324 out in Big Bay this afternoon, high tide at 4.9 feet, 959 tonight, low at 2.6. Saltwater tides, 340 high at 5.2, 1004 tonight, low at 3 feet.

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1: The Junior Canadian Rangers program offers young people in remote and isolated communities across Canada a unique opportunity to participate in a variety of fun and rewarding activities in a formal setting. 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If you would like to join the St. Augustine Patrol, contact Laurette Galibois at 418-947-2398 or 418-947-2239.

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The two-hour mix show has drawn to the end for the day. We hope you enjoy the fantastic music and the entertainment news. 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Have a great one.

0: It's 3 o'clock, and welcome to the RPC show on CJAS. Coming up on the show, your 4 o'clock news segment, updated weather forecast, trivia, and a great variety of music. Stay tuned. 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Rain this evening and tonight, southeast winds 20, temperature up 16. Chance of a shower tomorrow afternoon, a high of 23, southwest winds 30. Cloudy overnight 15. Chance of a shower Friday, a high of 23, southwest winds 25 kilometers per hour. Clear skies overnight, temperature of 12. Saturday and Sunday, sunny skies, a high of 22, overnight cloudy, temperature of 13. Marine forecast for the Northeast Gulf. Showers tonight, ending tomorrow morning. Risk of thunderstorm this evening. Fog patches. Winds southeast 25 knots this evening. Veering to southwest 20 late overnight. Wind southwest 20 tomorrow. Friday, wind southwest 25 knots. Saturday, southwest 15 to 20 knots. Sunday, light winds. North Shore and Lower North Shore. Baikomo, 60% chance of showers this evening with a risk of a thunderstorm. Fog patches developing near midnight, a low of 11. Sept-Îles, Port Cartier, and Mingani. Mainly cloudy, 60% chance of showers late evening and after midnight. Fog patches developing after midnight, a low of 14. Anticosti and Natasquan, cloudy, 40% chance of showers overnight. Fog patches developing overnight, a low of 15. Chevry, rain ending before morning. Risk of a thunderstorm, 10 to 20 millimeters. Fog patches developing overnight. Wind southwest 20, gusting to 40, temperature steady near 16. Blanc-Sablon, rain with risk of a thunderstorm, 20 to 30 millimeters. Fog patches developing before morning. Wind south 20, gusting to 40, a low of 15. Weather forecast brought to you by CJAS.
1: There is a tremendous trend in volunteerism, people sharing and working together. 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You make the CJIS Bingo on Wednesday nights an enjoyable weekly event. Keep up the great work. The Junior Canadian Rangers Patrol of St. Augustine. Established in March 2001, the patrol welcomes all youth ages 12 to 18 to be part of something fantastic.

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1: Weather forecast issued by Environment Canada, brought to you by CJAS. Rain this evening and tonight. Southeast winds 20, temperature up 16. Chance of a shower tomorrow afternoon, a high of 23, southwest winds 30. Cloudy overnight, 15. Chance of a shower Friday, a high of 23, southwest winds 25 kilometers per hour. Clear skies overnight, temperature of 12. Saturday and Sunday, sunny skies, a high of 22, overnight cloudy, temperature of 13. Marine forecast for the Northeast Gulf. Showers tonight, ending tomorrow morning. Risk of thunderstorm this evening. Fog patches. Winds southeast 25 knots this evening. Veering to southwest 20 late overnight. Wind southwest 20 tomorrow. Friday, wind southwest 25 knots. Saturday, southwest 15 to 20 knots. Sunday, light winds. North Shore and Lower North Shore. Baikomo, 60% chance of showers this evening with a risk of a thunderstorm. Fog patches developing near midnight, a low of 11. Sitil, Port Cartier, and Mingani. Mainly cloudy, 60% chance of showers late evening and after midnight. Fog patches developing after midnight, a low of 14. Anticosti and Natasquan, cloudy, 40% chance of showers overnight. Fog patches developing overnight, a low of 15. Chevry, rain ending before morning. Risk of a thunderstorm, 10 to 20 millimeters. Fog patches developing overnight. Wind southwest 20, gusting to 40, temperature steady near 16. Blanc-Sablon, rain with risk of a thunderstorm, 20 to 30 millimeters. Fog patches developing before morning. Wind south 20, gusting to 40, a low of 15. Weather forecast brought to you by CJAS.

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try anything twice till the angels come and ask me to fly. Gonna be 18 till I die.

4 o'clock news for Wednesday, August 19, 2026. Skin cancer vaccine. American laboratories Merck and Moderna announced today positive results in the latest phase of clinical trials of their experimental messenger RNA vaccine against skin cancer, which is aimed at patients with melanoma in an advanced stage. Merck and Moderna wrote in a joint statement, "This is the first announcement of positive phase 3 results for an mRNA-based cancer therapy." Their personalized therapy, combined with Merck's Keytruda immunotherapy, improved recurrence-free survival in a statistically significant way in patients with advanced melanoma who had previously undergone surgery, compared to treatment with Keytruda alone, the two laboratories said without publishing numerical data. This new treatment, which consists of dictating to the body's cells how to make proteins capable of triggering an immune response. This is a tailor-made therapy designed based on the specific mutations of each patient's tumor. The goal is to train and activate the patient's immune system so that it recognizes and attacks cancer cells. The phase 3 clinical trial, a crucial step before applications for marketing authorization, was conducted on more than 1,100 people. Moderna became known to the general public by becoming one of the world's pioneers in messenger RNA vaccines. In particular, it was one of the first, along with Pfizer, BioNTech, to develop the market on a large scale, a vaccine with this technology against COVID-19. Merck and Moderna now plan to present this data at an upcoming medical conference and to begin the process of seeking approval from the authorities for this treatment. Melanoma is one of the deadliest forms of skin cancer, with more than 330,000 new cases diagnosed worldwide in 2022, a figure that is growing, the laboratories pointed out. U.S. President Donald Trump has extended the deadline on reaching a trade deal with Canada by another 3 days. Mr. Trump threatened to impose punishing 50% tariffs on a range of Canadian goods by midnight last night if a new trade deal between the two nations could not be finalized. He extended the deadline by 3 days just hours before the tariffs were set to take effect. It's a tactic that has become increasingly common since Mr. Trump resumed office and launched his trade dispute with Canada. Business advisor and Memorial University professor Tom Cooper is hopeful a deal can be reached, but the uncertainty created by the Trump administration impedes business. There's a lot of drama around what's going on with Mr. Trump and what he wants to do and what he doesn't want to do. That creates a lot of uncertainty, and that uncertainty is difficult to manage. You want to make investments. You want to make decisions over the long term, not decisions over 3 days. So that old drama uncertainty creates difficulties for businesses to plan, and it also has implications for us as consumers as well. Of the 311,000 active registered disability savings plans, RDSP, started since the program's inception in 2008, $3.3 billion in contributions have been matched by Ottawa, with $5.1 billion in grants and $2.1 billion in bonds. Still, two-thirds of the government funds set aside to help Canadians with disabilities save for retirement go unclaimed. That's according to the latest tally from Statistics Canada. Canada's only financial firm that deals exclusively in RDSPs wants to change that. CEO of Montreal-based Thierry Capital Incorporated, Michel Alexander Rindeau, says if you go to your local bank, they usually don't even know it exists. With $100 million under management in Quebec, the company has just been licensed to provide RDSPs in Ontario, Alberta, and BC under the domain name rdsp.ca. Anyone who is approved for a disability tax credit, DTC, can have a registered disability savings plan to invest and save for the long term. Depending on family income, every $1 contribution could be matched by $3 in federal government grants. Grants can total up to $3,500 each year to $70,000. In comparison, Ottawa matches registered education savings plans, RESPs, with a grant of up to 20%.
Some people with disabilities won't be able to work or work as much, so the RDSP is their only way out, says Mr. Rendeau, who adds that many Canadians with disabilities and their families underestimate the unique long-term financial challenges and rising cost. Terry Capital has partnered with Mackenzie Financial to provide mutual fund investment portfolios tailored for an RDSP. The firm is compensated by Mackenzie through annual mutual fund management fees, generally between 1 and 2.5% of the amount invested. Millions more people may be able to get smaller, lightweight Amazon packages delivered by drones by the end of the year under a plan the company announced today to expand the airborne shipping to suburban areas in nearly 500 U.S. cities. Customers could receive the drone deliveries in as fast as 30 minutes. The drones can carry packages up to 5 pounds. The plan will intensify the battle between Amazon and Walmart to provide consumers with the fastest delivery times. Both giants rely on a mix of drones and drivers to deliver everything consumers have ordered. Amazon's plan would expand its drone delivery operation more than sixfold nationwide into hundreds of new communities, including the Chicago, Atlanta, Cleveland, and Boise metro areas. The drones will primarily fly in the suburbs well away from skyscrapers and major airports that could cause problems. Hundreds of thousands of packages have already been delivered by Amazon drones this year, but even after this expansion, drones will still only handle a fraction of the hundreds of millions of package deliveries each year. In addition to only being able to carry 5 pounds, the drones Amazon builds face countless challenges, from tree cover to landscaping and inflatable pools that can make it hard to find a good drop zone. There are also regulatory hurdles to overcome in every community where Amazon wants to set up operations. Noise concerns can pose a potential challenge.

Weather forecast issued by Environment Canada, brought to you by CJAS. Rain this evening and tonight. Southeast winds 20, temperature up 16. Chance of a shower tomorrow afternoon, a high of 23, southwest winds 30. Cloudy overnight, 15. Chance of a shower Friday, a high of 23, southwest winds 25 kilometers per hour. Clear skies overnight, temperature of 12. Saturday and Sunday, sunny skies, a high of 22, overnight cloudy, temperature of 13. Marine forecast for the Northeast Gulf. Showers tonight, ending tomorrow morning. Risk of thunderstorm this evening. Fog patches. Winds southeast 25 knots this evening. Veering to southwest 20 late overnight. Wind southwest 20 tomorrow. Friday, wind southwest 25 knots. Saturday, southwest 15 to 20 knots. Sunday, light winds. North Shore and Lower North Shore. Baikomo, 60% chance of showers this evening with a risk of a thunderstorm. Fog patches developing near midnight, a low of 11. Sitil, Port Cartier, and Mingani, mainly cloudy. 60% chance of showers late evening and after midnight. Fog patches developing after midnight, a low of 14. Anticosti and Natisquan, cloudy. 40% chance of showers overnight. Fog patches developing overnight, a low of 15. Chevry, rain ending before morning. Risk of a thunderstorm, 10 to 20 millimeters. Fog patches developing overnight. Wind southwest 20, gusting to 40. Temperature steady near 16. Blanc-Sablon, rain with risk of a thunderstorm, 20 to 30 millimeters. Fog patches developing before morning. Wind south 20, gusting to 40, a low of 15. Weather forecast brought to you by CJAS.

Look to the left, then look to the right. If you see nobody, then you're all right. 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
1: Weather forecast issued by Environment Canada, brought to you by CJAS. Rain this evening and tonight, southeast winds 20, temperature up 16. Chance of a shower tomorrow afternoon, a high of 23, southwest winds 30, cloudy overnight 15. Chance of a shower Friday, a high of 23, southwest winds 25 kilometers per hour, clear skies overnight, temperature of 12. Saturday and Sunday, sunny skies, a high of 22, overnight cloudy, temperature of 13. Marine forecast for the Northeast Gulf. Showers tonight, ending tomorrow morning. Risk of thunderstorm this evening. Fog patches. Winds southeast 25 knots this evening. Varying to southwest 20 late overnight. Wind southwest 20 tomorrow. Friday, wind southwest 25 knots. Saturday, southwest 15 to 20 knots. Sunday, light winds. North Shore and Lower North Shore. Baikomo, 60% chance of showers this evening with a risk of a thunderstorm. Fog patches developing near midnight, a low of 11. Sitil, Port Cartier, and Mingani. Mainly cloudy, 60% chance of showers late evening and after midnight. Fog patches developing after midnight, a low of 14. Anticosti and Natasquan, cloudy, 40% chance of showers overnight. Fog patches developing overnight, a low of 15. Chevry, rain ending before morning. Risk of a thunderstorm, 10 to 20 millimeters. Fog patches developing overnight. Wind southwest 20, gusting to 40, temperature steady near 16. Blanc-Sablon, rain with risk of a thunderstorm, 20 to 30 millimeters. Fog patches developing before morning. Wind south 20, gusting to 40, a low of 15. Weather forecast brought to you by CJAS.
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the Junior Canadian Rangers program offers young people in remote and isolated communities across Canada a unique opportunity to participate in a variety of fun and rewarding activities in a formal setting. Under the supervision of the Canadian Rangers, these young Canadians, ages 12 to 18, become active and engaged citizens of their local communities. If you would like to join the St. Augustine Patrol, contact Laurette Galibois at 418-947-2398 or 418-947-2239.

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0: Welcome to the 5 o'clock news roundup for Wednesday, August 19, 2026. Regular sitting for the municipality of St. Augustine held yesterday evening, 7 o'clock, in the conference hall at the municipal office here in St. Augustine. From the agenda, tabling and adoption of the July 14, 2026 regular council sitting minutes. Presentation and approval of non-reducible expenditures paid by the General Director with a Certificate of Available Funds for an amount of $56,010.22. Planned and other expenditures paid by the General Director with a Certificate of Available Funds, $15,571.22. Presentation and approval of payable accounts with a Certificate of Available Funds for an amount of $38,969.06. Approval of credit commitments for planned and other expenditures, totaling $15,075. To enter into an agreement with Minister of Transport. The Minister of Transport, MTQ, accepted the proposal from the Municipality of St. Augustine to complete the grooming of the trail from St. Augustine to Chevry for the winter of 2026-27. The Municipality of St. Augustine does not have a lot of experience in this field and will retain the previous contractor for the duration of the contract to ensure a smooth transition of the service. The Municipal Council authorized General Director Ms. Corrine Driscoll to proceed with securing the contract and that Mayor Ms. Gladys Martin and the General Director be authorized to sign all documents pertaining to the contract, including and not limited to the contract and insurance, and that the General Director proceed with setting up a department specific to this contract in the financial records. Invite two companies to submit a proposal. The Municipality of St. Augustine is seeking a resolution to dispose of construction material that is not reusable. There are options we can explore that can convert the construction residual into energy. The Council authorizes the General Director to proceed with an invitation to two companies familiar with such studies, considering the Municipality of St. Augustine is not obliged to accept any proposals as the project is subject to funding. To support the MRC Gulf de St. Laurent, the Government of Canada, specifically Transport Canada, established the Port Facilities Transfer Program, PFTP, for the purpose of transferring port facilities administered by Transport Canada. 17 port facilities are available for transfer under this program for the province of Quebec. Of these 17 port facilities, 7 are located within the territory of the MRC, the Gulf de Saint-Laurent, Kikaska, La Romaine, Arrington Harbor, Tête-à-la-Baleine, La Tabatière, Saint-Augustin, and Blanc-Sablanc. The program states that financial incentives may be offered to individuals or groups interested in this program. The MRC, the Gulf de Saint-Laurent, is located at the easternmost tip of the province of Quebec, characterized by the absence of a continuous road link in the region. The lack of a road link means that for certain communities, maritime transport is the sole means of transporting goods. Maritime transport service to the communities of the MRC, the Gulf de Saint-Laurent, is considered an essential service. These 7 docks are used for at least 44 weeks annually to supply goods to the communities of the MRC. In the event port facilities are transferred to individuals or groups, the Municipality of St. Augustine requests to be a priority to acquire the port facility located in the Municipality of St. Augustine with financial incentives to ensure the longevity of the port facility, as it is an essential service for our community. The Council authorizes the General Director, Ms. Corrine Driscoll, to forward this resolution to the MRC, the Gulf de Saint-Laurent, to support their request to remove the 7 docks of the MRC from the Port Facilities Transfer Program. To enroll in a support program to manage residual materials management plan. The Minister of Environment, Climate Change, Wildlife and Parks has committed to supporting municipalities and Indigenous communities in Quebec that are required under the Environment Quality Act to develop and implement a Residual Materials Management Plan, RMMP, and to review it every 7 years as part of the Municipal Support Program for the implementation of the Residual Materials Management Plan. The Municipality of St. Augustine is covered by the Residual Materials Management Plan of the MRC, the Gulf de St. Laurent, which has been in effect since January 1, 2024. The municipality of St. Augustin is eligible for coverage under the Residual Materials Management Plan. The municipality of St. Augustin is responsible for implementing the Residual Materials Management Plan. This grant will help fund municipal activities aimed at implementing the Residual Materials Management Plan of St. Augustin covering its territory. To receive this grant, the municipality of St. Augustin must register for the program, and to that end, a resolution is requested. The municipality of St. Augustin must enroll in the municipal support program for the implementation of the waste management plans. Commit to complying with the accountability requirements set forth in the municipal support programs. Authorize the Ministry of the Environment, Climate Change, Wildlife, Parks, and Recycle Quebec to exchange information day old that originates from the municipality of St. Augustin or relates to the municipality of St. Augustin with respect to the program as well as to the municipal waste management. The council authorizes the general director or, in her absence, the assistant general director, Ms. Lucille Bateman, to provide the Ministry of the Environment, Climate Change, Wildlife, and Parks with any information required for enrollment in compliance with the proper operation of the program. Decision to collect taxes. The municipal tax account for lot numbers 581-9043, 581-9320, and 581-8945 are in arrears and requires that collection protocol commence to secure a collection of funds or a judgment against the registered owners. The council authorizes the general director to take the necessary steps to register the file with GNH, Avocat for Collection. Question period. The mayor acting as chairman receives questions from the floor, followed by the closing of the sitting. The Palmer Lowe Company will be the contractor for the expansion and modernization project of Sitel Hospital. Construction contract was awarded to the lowest compliant bidder, Palmer Lowe, for an amount of $149.5 million. The call for tenders was launched in April 2026 and closed on July 6. Four companies submitted bids. In addition to Palmer Lowe, the other bidders were EBC LFG HSI, $159.9 million, Group Geyser, $161.1 million, and Tisser, $169.4 million. The modernization project for the Sitel Hospital will notably affect the emergency room, the operating room, including day surgery and endoscopy, the intensive care unit, and the internal psychiatry unit. According to SQI, the project manager, the construction will begin in the coming weeks, and the work schedule will be developed in collaboration with the contractor. Last April, the stated objective was that, if all goes according to plan, the work should be completed by summer 2029, with the first users expected to be welcomed in the fall of 2029. Last March, when the budget was tabled, the Quebec government confirmed that a budget of $308 million was reserved for this project, which has been awaited for more than 20 years in the region. This progress in the project is welcomed by the MP for Duplessis, who had made the modernization of the hospital a priority for the year 2026. Kateri Champagne-Jourdain said it's another important step forward in this major project. The renovation of the Sitel Hospital has been talked about and dreamed of for decades. I am delighted that our government has taken the necessary steps to bring it to fruition and move it forward concretely. It is progressing quickly, and that's excellent news. The Quebec government is intervening in the thorny issue of unpaid electricity bills for 45% of customers in Indigenous communities. It is asking Hydro-Quebec to consult with them before a decision is made on whether or not to forgive the debts. Today, the CEO of Hydro-Quebec, Claudine Bouchard, travels to Chechachibi on the shores of James Bay to discuss increasing the power output of the LG2 generating station. Since the peace of the Braves, it's no longer a question of launching a hydroelectric project without the agreement of the First Nations. But in recent months, the dispute over unpaid bills has hampered the smooth running of Hydro-Québec's reconciliation strategy with Indigenous peoples. In Chesashibi, the average residential customer has accumulated $39,000 in delinquent electricity bills. Some of these arrears have been outstanding for over 20 years. According to Radio Canada sources, in total, Hydro-Québec estimates these unpaid bills at over $250 million. They concern about 15 First Nations communities out of Quebec's 41, mostly Cree and Innu, where Hydro-Québec already operates dams and is planning major projects. Many First Nations members refuse to pay for their electricity, arguing that they have received no compensation for the damage caused by the construction of the power plants. Some chiefs are even demanding that electricity be free for their members. Madame Bouchard said yesterday it's a complex situation and they need to find the right solution to resolve it once and for all. They are currently considering what to do about it. Since last month, Hydro-Québec has been studying the idea of erasing the debts from its accounts and handing over the management of unpaid bills to the band councils. This is the main recommendation of an independent report that Hydro-Québec commissioned from retired Chief Justice François Rolland. This approach is not unanimously supported, even within the state-owned company, due to the issue of fairness with other customers who have difficulty paying their bills and who risk being disconnected. The government had no say in the development of Hydro-Québec's reconciliation strategy with Indigenous peoples, but it wants to be consulted to resolve the billing dispute. The Minister of Economy, Innovation and Energy believes that a decision on a matter of this nature should be the subject of consultation between Hydro-Québec and the Quebec government. Minister Bernard Drainville confirmed in a written statement that he expects discussions on the subject with the Crown Corporation. The Rolland report makes several other recommendations that affect government mandates and have impacts on Quebec taxpayers. Quebec renews its support for British Columbia. SOPFU, in collaboration with the Government of Quebec, is renewing its support for British Columbia, which is currently battling numerous forest fires. 40 forest firefighters and two SOPFU representatives left Quebec early yesterday for Prince George. They will partially replace the first cohort of 60 forest firefighters whose mission has been ending, deployed since August the 2nd. SOPFU is able to continue lending resources to its counterparts in British Columbia, since the operational situation is currently under control in Quebec. In this context, the deployment of resources outside the province can be carried out without compromising SOPFU's ability to intervene within Quebec. As a signatory to the Canadian Mutual Forest Fire Assistance Agreement, the Government of Quebec supports its Canadian partners by making resources available. SOPFU and its members fully support these cooperative efforts. It's important to note that the costs associated with these resource loans are borne by the province receiving the assistance, according to a rate schedule agreed upon in advance by the provinces and territories and coordinated by the Canadian Interagency Forest Fire Centre. The SOPFU, Quebec's Forest Fire Prevention Agency, is urging the public to be extra vigilant this summer. Although the end of the holidays is approaching, vacationers, campers, hikers, and other outdoor enthusiasts are still frequenting Quebec's forest in large numbers. Despite the situation currently being under control, the risk of fire remains very real, and a simple lapse in attention can have serious consequences. Public cooperation is essential to preventing future fires. The announcement of an agreement to increase Quebec's hydroelectric capacity has been welcomed by various economic development organizations in the region. At Sitel Economic Development, Port Cartier Economic Development and Innovation and Development Manicouagan, the announced new megawatts opened the door to new investment projects. Quebec Premier Christine Frichette announced the signing of a framework agreement between Quebec and Newfoundland and Labrador on Monday. This agreement includes $45 billion in investments from Hydro-Québec and the implementation of various projects that will generate over 10,000 megawatts for Quebec. at an estimated cost of 6.2 cents per kilowatt an hour. The federal government will support the agreement with investments in various forms totaling $6.5 billion. For the chair of the board of directors of Sitel Economic Development, Chantel Pitt, the announcement of the agreement makes it possible to consider new investors in the region. The increased capacity will consolidate and secure the energy blocks of companies in the region and also allow for the arrival of new projects. For Ms. Pitt, electricity supply is one of the challenges faced by economic development organizations when it comes to promoting the region to potential developers. The same message came from Port Cartier Economic Development. In Baie-Comeau, Guy Simard, Director of Industrial Development at Innovation and Development Manicouagan, also considers the signing of the agreement to be excellent news for the region. We need to secure the network, secure the supply, and that's what the agreement allows us to do. Another piece of good news is that it's being renewed for 50 years. The agreement signed in Newfoundland and Labrador, which is not final and must be ratified by both provincial governments and the federal government before March 27, 2027, includes the renewal of the Churchill Falls supply contract for 51 years, the increase in the power of the Churchill Falls generating station, the completion of feasibility studies for a wind farm project, the addition of a generating station adjacent to the existing one, and the completion and improvement of the Gull Island project. 3 men are facing charges for sexually assaulting a woman in Baie-Comeau while carrying or using a weapon. Their trial began yesterday morning in Baie-Comeau and will continue throughout the week. The alleged acts took place between September the 1st and the 6th of 2024. In addition to the charge of armed sexual assault, the 3 men are also accused of having forcibly confined, imprisoned, or seized the victim. According to the Crown Prosecutor, Tommy Semena, the accused faced sentences of up to 14 years in prison. The 3 men are currently in custody. 2 of them have been detained since the start of the proceedings in 2024. Initially, another man had been released on bail with someone agreeing to monitor him. However, that bail has since been withdrawn, according to Tommy Semena, leading to the 3rd man's detention. The victim, for her part, was authorized to testify from outside the region, according to the prosecutor, DPCP. If it takes power, Quebec Solidaire promises to cancel the forced return of public service to the office 3 days a week. The co-spokesperson for the left-wing party made a formal commitment yesterday in front of the National Assembly, a stone's throw from the symbolic Complex G where thousands of Quebec government employees work. Within the first 100 days of a united government, we will abolish the forced return to work for civil servants, said Ruba Gazelle. Another sign that the National Capital Region will be a hotly contested battleground for all political parties during the election campaign and for state employees, a coveted electorate. His male counterpart specified that a government of solidarity would return to the formula that prevailed at the end of the pandemic, namely a minimum presence of 2 days per week in the workplace, the rest of the time working remotely. Since the spring, the CAQ government has required public servants to be in the office at least 3 days a week, following a significant trend seen in the private sector and among federal and Ontario employees. However, many public sector workers are denouncing this telepresence, which involved spending hours in traffic to connect to virtual meetings all day long. The 3-day all-out approach to in-person work makes no sense. It makes everyone unhappy and it's completely irrational. We need to provide flexibility. Each team needs to find how they operate according to their objectives, argued Jean Lesage, MP Sol Zanetti. He argues that no one has demonstrated that teleworking introduced in the wake of the COVID-19 epidemic has harmed productivity. A Quebec Solidaire government would implement 8 other measures in its first 100 days in office. The left-wing party pledges, among other things, to raise the minimum wage to $20 an hour to help Quebecers cope with the rising cost of living, to freeze rent increases at the rate of inflation, and to create a ministry for women and gender equality. couple from Trois-Rivières sailed for more than 400 days at sea abroad, a 40-foot boat traveling around part of North America. On board the boat, nicknamed the Marisa, Isabel Bolduc and Martin Thibodeau embarked on the Great Loop a little over a year ago, a mythical route of more than 10,000 kilometers that makes a complete circuit of the eastern part of North America. Accompanied by their fateful four-legged companion, Happy, they crossed Chicago, skirted New Orleans, and pushed the adventure all the way to the Bahamas. Isabel Bolduc said the gift of this trip is having taken the time. To live this adventure, the couple didn't wait for retirement. They sold their cars, rented out their house, and took unpaid leave before setting sail. Back for 2 days, reality is already catching up with the couple from Trois-Rivières. We feel the pressure, the obligations. This morning we were saying to ourselves, we'll be back soon, says Martin Thibodeau. The couple lived together on a boat of only 40 feet for over 400 days. When you're arguing, there's not much room to sulk, the woman shared. You're sure to see each other again in the next 2 minutes. But we knew we were a solid couple from the start, and this just confirms it. For this adventure, the couple had budgeted between $60,000 and $80,000. In the end, the bill reached $110,000. We didn't hold back either, notes Miss Bolduc. At one point, we said to ourselves, this is the trip of a lifetime. No major mechanical breakdowns marred their journey. The Great Loop, which runs along the banks, is, according to them, a low-risk adventure, accessible to experienced sailors. The best memories are not the most beautiful places, but the most beautiful moments we have lived. It's now back to reality for the couple, who will return to their home in the coming days. But the adventure doesn't stop there. The couple already dreams of launching a sunset boat tour service to share their love of boating with the people of Trois-Rivières. A high-risk recidivist sex offender with a disturbing penchant for young children was arrested in Longueuil while attending a large family party celebrating the start of the school year where hundreds of minors were present. Pascal Primo, 33, appeared in court last week on 4 charges of breaching conditions. He was specifically forbidden from being in the presence of children under 16 years of age unless accompanied by an adult who was aware of his deviance. He had to respect various strict conditions, including not being in the physical presence of minors, not using the internet, and not being in a park. These conditions have been issued because of past convictions related to charges for sexual offenses, said Sergeant Valerie Beauchamp, spokesperson for the Sûreté de Québec. However, on August 12, Mr. Primo showed up at a family party organized by a community organization to celebrate the start of the school year in the Longueuil area. The organization wrote on its website, music, entertainment, popcorn and cotton candy stands, inflatable games, basketball and foam fight. The atmosphere was festive to the delight of the children. It was when he showed up at this place where there was a crowd of children that Mr. Primo was arrested by police officers from the high-risk offender surveillance team of the Sûreté de Québec. Pascal Primo has accumulated numerous criminal records since 2013, notably for possession of child pornography. In the last 5 years alone, he has failed to comply with his probation orders on nearly a dozen occasions. He has also previously been convicted for threats made against the government of François Legault during the COVID-19 pandemic. In 2021, he was notably arrested on Halloween night in Sorel-Tracy while distributing candy to children in the streets, disguised as the Joker, the evil fictional character. Following his arrest last week, Pascal Primo remains in custody. He's scheduled to return to court tomorrow for further proceedings. A 33-year-old man is facing intimate partner violence charges following a traffic stop in Cornerbrook Monday. RNC pulled the vehicle over around 4 o'clock Monday afternoon. The vehicle was seized after police learned that it was not insured. While officers were on the scene, the female passenger reported that she had been assaulted by the driver the previous day. The man was arrested and charged with assault, forcible confinement, and violence against an intimate partner. He was held to appear in court. the first hospital in Quebec to offer bariatric surgery specifically for obese teenagers, expects to perform 15 to 30 operations per year. Bariatric surgery is a very powerful tool, but it needs to be properly regulated, says pediatric surgeon Etienne St. Louis, the only one in Canada with a subspecialty in bariatric surgery. Last May, the Montreal Children's Hospital, MCH, became the first pediatric facility in Quebec and only the second in Canada to conduct bariatric interventions in-house. This surgery is in addition to the various services already provided by the HME's Center of Excellence for Severe Adolescent Obesity. Rare bariatric surgeries in adolescents already existed, but performed by the same surgeons who do these operations for adults. This summer, 8 bariatric surgeries were performed on young people at the HME. Dr. St. Louis expects to perform 15 to 30 per year, but he does not rule out that demand could increase in the next few years since obesity is on the rise. The HME offers comprehensive care. Some young people may not go for surgery. There is also a multi-month evaluation before proceeding to ensure that the adolescent has the required level of maturity, a good family environment to support him or her, and is able to follow several nutritional changes. It requires a whole lifestyle change to go with it. Medications such as Ozempic can be complementary, but do not replace bariatric surgery. The cost and side effects of these medications can be obstacles. A fifth individual in barely a month has admitted to trafficking cocaine for a criminal organization, which, according to the police investigation, was controlled by the kingpin Al Beauvais in Saguenay. Brandon Cote Ibir, 23, of LeBay, was one of 10 people arrested last January during a major operation aimed at weakening Al Beauvais's criminal activities in his home region. During police surveillance, this former security guard with no prior criminal record was seen on several occasions collecting cocaine deposits of approximately 1 to 2 kilos during the first months of 2025. On May the 23rd, 2025, a search of his home yielded a gargantuan sum of money of nearly $140,000, in addition to a pistol with easily accessible ammunition. Mr. Cote Ibir is also described as an accountant or treasurer within this operation. He had fallen into a downward spiral from which it was difficult to get out. This sum is in addition to the $114,000 that was found in the vehicle of Carlos Fernando Romero, the network's main courier, who was apprehended same day. Brandon Cote Ibert pleaded guilty to charges of drug trafficking, possession of stolen property, and unauthorized possession of a firearm at the Chicoutimi Courthouse yesterday. Following an agreement reached between the parties, he received a prison sentence of 36 months, reduced to 2 years due to his pretrial detention. His lawyer was keen to clarify that there was no admission from the defense that he actually worked for Al Beauvais. According to the prosecutor, no less than 42 kilos of cocaine were transported between Montreal and Saguenay in just 5 weeks in the spring of 2025. CAQ MNA Natalie Waugh will seek a new mandate and hopes to be reappointed as president of the National Assembly. She announced yesterday that she will run again in the Montreville riding under the CAQ banner for the provincial elections on October the 5th. The primary function is that of a member of parliament. It's the basis of everything. And I love my fellow citizens, so I want to represent them, to carry their voice, she said. Natalie Waugh also announced her intention to run for another term as president of the National Assembly. The politician has been the member of parliament for the Montreville riding since 2012. She became the second woman to hold the position of Speaker of the National Assembly of Quebec, after being elected by her peers on November 29, 2022. Natalie Waugh stated that she waited to see the governance of Quebec Premier Christine Frechette before seeking a new mandate as a member of the National Assembly. The 62-year-old politician stressed that her election campaign will be conducted without defending anyone's political program. The mayor of Happy Valley Goose Bay says the Muskrat Falls development and all that it brought to the region has left the town traumatized, and he expects greater planning and support ahead of any work on Churchill Falls or Gull Island. Bert Pomery says Happy Valley Goose Bay will see direct impacts from increased economic development, and the town has a long way to go to ensure that it's done right and the municipality is ready. He says the social impacts of Muskrat Falls alone have had a lasting effect on the town, including mental health and addictions. "We came out of Muskrat Falls traumatized by that development," Mr. Pomery said. "We're still trying to pick up the pieces, and we'll have lasting impacts from that development. We've received very little support from the provincial government at the time, and we have to ensure that our town won't be traumatized as extensively as we were from Muskrat Falls." He says the town needs support to be ready to address housing needs, upgrades to road and water infrastructure, and increased emergency response. Skin cancer vaccine. American Laboratories, Merck, and Moderna announced today positive results in the latest phase of clinical trials of their experimental messenger RNA vaccine against skin cancer, which is aimed at patients with melanoma in an advanced stage. Merck and Moderna wrote in a joint statement, "This is the first announcement of positive phase 3 results for an mRNA-based cancer therapy." Their personalized therapy, combined with Merck's Keytruda immunotherapy, improved recurrence-free survival in a statistically significant way in patients with advanced melanoma who had previously undergone surgery, compared to treatment with Keytruda alone, the two laboratories said without publishing numerical data. "This new treatment, which consists of dictating to the body cells how to make proteins capable of triggering an immune response. This is a tailor-made therapy designed based on the specific mutations of each patient's tumor. The goal is to train and activate the patient's immune system so that it recognizes and attacks cancer cells. The phase 3 clinical trial, a crucial step before applications for marketing authorization, was conducted on more than 1,100 people. Moderna became known to the general public by becoming one of the world's pioneers in messenger RNA vaccines. In particular, it was one of the first, along with Pfizer, BioNTech, to develop the market on a large scale, a vaccine with this technology against COVID-19. Merck and Moderna now plan to present this data at an upcoming medical conference and to begin the process of seeking approval from the authorities for this treatment. Melanoma is one of the deadliest forms of skin cancer, with more than 330,000 new cases diagnosed worldwide in 2022, a figure that is growing, the laboratories pointed out. U.S. President Donald Trump has extended the deadline on reaching a trade deal with Canada by another 3 days. Mr. Trump threatened to impose punishing 50% tariffs on a range of Canadian goods by midnight last night if a new trade deal between the two nations could not be finalized. He extended the deadline by 3 days, just hours before the tariffs were set to take effect. It's a tactic that has become increasingly common since Mr. Trump resumed office and launched his trade dispute with Canada. Business advisor and Memorial University professor Tom Cooper is hopeful a deal can be reached, but the uncertainty created by the Trump administration impedes business. "There's a lot of drama around what's going on with Mr. Trump and what he wants to do and what he doesn't want to do. That creates a lot of uncertainty, and that uncertainty is difficult to manage. You want to make investments. You want to make decisions over the long term, not decisions over 3 days. So that old drama uncertainty creates difficulties for businesses to plan, and it also has implications for us as consumers as well." Of the 311,000 active registered disability savings plans, RDSP, started since the program's inception in 2008, $3.3 billion in contributions have been matched by Ottawa, with $5.1 billion in grants and $2.1 billion in bonds. still two-thirds of the government funds set aside to help Canadians with disabilities save for retirement go unclaimed. That's according to the latest tally from Statistics Canada. Canada's only financial firm that deals exclusively in RDSPs wants to change that. CEO of Montreal-based Thierry Capital Incorporated, Michel Alexander Rindeau, says if you go to your local bank, they usually don't even know it exists. With $100 million under management in Quebec, the company has just been licensed to provide RDSPs in Ontario, Alberta, and BC under the domain name rdsp.ca. Anyone who is approved for a disability tax credit, DTC, can have a registered disability savings plan to invest and save for the long term. Depending on family income, every $1 contribution can be matched by $3 in federal government grants. Grants can total up to $3,500 each year to $70,000. In comparison, Ottawa matches registered education savings plans, RESPs, with a grant of up to 20%. Some people with disabilities won't be able to work or work as much, so the RDSP is their only way out, says Mr. Rindeau, who adds that many Canadians with disabilities and their families underestimate the unique long-term financial challenges and rising cost. Thierry Capital has partnered with Mackenzie Financial to provide mutual fund investment portfolios tailored for an RDSP. The firm is compensated by Mackenzie through annual mutual fund management fees, generally between 1 and 2.5% of the amount invested. Millions more people may be able to get smaller, lightweight Amazon packages delivered by drones by the end of the year under a plan the company announced today to expand the airborne shipping to suburban areas in nearly 500 U.S. cities. Customers could receive the drone deliveries in as fast as 30 minutes. The drones can carry packages up to 5 pounds. The plan will intensify the battle between Amazon and Walmart to provide consumers with the fastest delivery times. Both giants rely on a mix of drones and drivers to deliver everything consumers have ordered. Amazon's plan would expand its drone delivery operation more than sixfold nationwide into hundreds of new communities, including the Chicago, Atlanta, Cleveland, and Boise metro areas. The drones will primarily fly in the suburbs well away from skyscrapers and major airports that could cause problems. Hundreds of thousands of packages have already been delivered by Amazon drones this year. But even after this expansion, drones will still only handle a fraction of the hundreds of millions of package deliveries each year. In addition to only being able to carry 5 pounds, the drones Amazon builds face countless challenges, from tree cover to landscaping and inflatable pools that can make it hard to find a good drop zone. There are also regulatory hurdles to overcome in every community where Amazon wants to set up operations. Noise concerns can pose a potential challenge.
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0: Sports highlights for Wednesday, August 19, 2026. Kazuma Okamoto broke Toronto's rookie home run record with his 25th. Josh Smith and Alejandro Kirk also homered. And the Blue Jays beat the American League leading Tampa Bay Rays 10-5 last night in the opener of their three-game series. The surging Blue Jays have won 13 of their last 19 games. Okamoto gave Toronto a 7-3 lead with his homer in the fifth, breaking Eric Encey's team record. Brett Bateman tacked on an RBI single before Smith launched a ball over the right field wall, capping the scoring for the Blue Jays. George Springer had an RBI single in the first, and S.O. Sanchez added a run-scoring double. Kirk extended the lead in the third with his homer to left center field. Kirk also drove in a run with a single in the fourth, and Bateman scored another on a wild pitch by Rays starter Nick Martinez, 12-4. Jose Soriano, 10-6, allowed 3 runs and 9 hits in 5 innings, striking out 2. The Rays scored their first run on a wild pitch, and Taylor Walls brought Tampa Bay within three on a two-run single. Cedric Mullins and Richie Palafios, it sacrificed flies in the eight. Martinez gave up six runs on nine hits while fanning five in three and two-third innings. Other games from the American League. New York Yankees over Baltimore 3-1. Kansas City beating the Athletics 4-3. Los Angeles Angels downing Houston 3-1. From the National League, San Diego over the New York Mets 5-2. St. Louis shutting out Cincinnati 3-0. Philadelphia beating Miami 6-4. Los Angeles Dodgers 7, Colorado 6. Interleague games, Boston downing Arizona 9-4. Texas shutting out Washington 5-0. Pittsburgh over Detroit 4-1. Milwaukee shutting out Seattle 22-0. Carey Price will soon have a moment at the Bell Center, soaking in the love of the only city he's played for during his storied NHL career. Yesterday, the Montreal Canadiens announced Price will return to the Bell Center on November 10th to celebrate his Hall of Fame induction, which will take place the previous day. Price will become the 62nd member of the organization to be inducted into the Hall of Fame. He will then be added to the Bell Center's Ring of Honor, which is reserved for former players who have made it into hockey's pantheon. The goaltender played his entire 15-year career in Montreal. Through 712 career games, he posted a 251 goals against average with .917 save percentage and is the franchise record holder for games played and victories as a goaltender. Price will be honored during a game versus the Minnesota Wild. He was also a seven-time All-Star and drafted fifth overall in the 2005 NHL Entry Draft. Tyson Philpott is on a historic clip. At the midway point of the 2026 regular season, the Montreal Alouettes receiver leads the CFL in targets 98, receptions 74, and yards 1,154. Philpott, 26 of Delta BC, is on pace to become the most prolific receiver ever in a single season. Philpott is projected to register 148 catches for 2,308 yards. That would not only shatter the records for most catches, 116 by Ottawa's Brad Sinopoli, and receiving yards, 1,662 by Calgary's Terry Evanshen, in a season by a Canadian, but surpass Alan Pitt's league mark for yards, 2,036 with the Stampeders in 1994. Darrell Mookie Mitchell holds the CFL record for most catches in a season with 160, recorded with Toronto in 1998. Philpott made CFL history last month when he became the fastest Canadian to reach 1,000 receiving yards in a season, doing so in 8 games. That also tied the all-time record for the fewest games to 1,000 yards, Al Patterson in 1956, Terry Greer in 1983. Philpott is looking to become just the fourth receiver in CFL history to reach 2,000 yards in a season. Edmonton defensive back J.J. Ross, Elks quarterback Cody Fajardo, and B.C. running back Xander Horvat have been named the CFL's top players for Week 11. Ross had two interceptions, including one return for 85 yards for a touchdown, with four defensive tackles and a forced fumble, leading to another touchdown in Edmonton's win over Toronto last Saturday. It was his first multiple interception game and first career touchdown. Fajardo threw for 301 yards and a touchdown with no interceptions and rushed for 50 yards in the same game. Horvat rushed for 102 yards and a touchdown and added three receptions for 32 yards in the Lions' victory over Calgary last Thursday. This marks the second Player of the Week honor for both Fajardo and Horvat and the first for Ross. After watching several of his peers make the jump from Europe to Major League Soccer, Alexis Sanchez decided to follow suit. The Chilean soccer legend signed with CF Montreal last week, becoming the club's newest designated player in a move that has made headlines around the soccer world and energized the fan base. Between flying to Montreal, having an audience with Mayor Martinez Ferrada, being presented to the fans at Stade Saputo Saturday and meeting his new teammates, it's been a very busy week for Sanchez since his arrival. Yesterday, Sanchez, arguably the team's most high-profile signing in more than a decade, met the media alongside Luca Saputo, CF Montreal's Managing Director of Recruitment and Sporting Mythology. Chile's most prolific international goal scorer joins a team that has hit historic lows in recent years. In the past 18 months, Montreal has registered just 13 wins in all competitions and currently sits 14 in the Eastern Conference, 7 points out of a playoff spot.

Weather forecast issued by Environment Canada, brought to you by CJAS. Rain this evening and tonight. Southeast winds 20, temperature up 16. Chance of a shower tomorrow afternoon, a high of 23, southwest winds 30. Cloudy overnight 15. Chance of a shower Friday, a high of 23, southwest winds 25 kilometers per hour. Clear skies overnight, temperature of 12. Saturday and Sunday, sunny skies, a high of 22, overnight cloudy, temperature of 13. Marine forecast for the Northeast Gulf. Showers tonight, ending tomorrow morning. Risk of thunderstorm this evening. Fog patches. Wind southeast 25 knots this evening. Veering to southwest 20 late overnight. Wind southwest 20 tomorrow. Friday, wind southwest 25 knots. Saturday, southwest 15 to 20 knots. Sunday, light winds. North Shore and Lower North Shore. Baikomo, 60% chance of showers this evening with a risk of a thunderstorm. Fog patches developing near midnight, a low of 11. Sept-Îles, Port Cartier, and Mingani. Mainly cloudy, 60% chance of showers late evening and after midnight. Fog patches developing after midnight, a low of 14. Anticosti and Natasquan, cloudy, 40% chance of showers overnight. Fog patches developing overnight, a low of 15. Chevry, rain ending before morning. Risk of a thunderstorm, 10 to 20 millimeters. Fog patches developing overnight. Wind southwest 20, gusting to 40. Temperature steady near 16. Blanc-Sablon, rain with risk of a thunderstorm, 20 to 30 millimeters. Fog patches developing before morning. Wind south 20, gusting to 40, a low of 15. Weather forecast brought to you by CJAS.

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Got a thought? 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Them or they? 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

0: The five glorious mysteries of the Most Holy Rosary. In the name of the Father, and of the Son, and of the Holy Spirit, Amen. I believe in God,
1: the Father Almighty, the Creator of heaven and earth, and in Jesus Christ, His only Son, our Lord, who was conceived by the Holy Spirit, born of the Virgin Mary, suffered under Pontius Pilate, was crucified, died, and was buried. He descended into hell. The third day He arose again from the dead. He ascended into heaven, sits at the right hand of God the Father Almighty. From thence He shall come to judge the living and the dead. I believe in the Holy Spirit, the Holy Catholic Church, the communion of saints, the forgiveness of sins, the resurrection of the body, and life everlasting. Amen.
0: Our Father, who art in heaven, hallowed be thy name. Thy kingdom come, thy will be done, on earth as it is in heaven.
1: Give us this day our daily bread, and forgive us our trespasses, as we forgive those who trespass against us. And lead us not into temptation, but deliver us from evil. Amen.
0: Hail Mary, full of grace, the Lord is with thee. Blessed art thou among women, and blessed is the fruit of thy womb, Jesus.
1: Holy Mary, Mother of God, pray for us sinners, now and at the hour of our death. Amen.
0: Hail Mary, full of grace, the Lord is with thee. Blessed art thou among women, and blessed is the fruit of thy womb, Jesus.
1: Holy Mary, Mother of God, pray for us sinners, now and at the hour of our death. Amen.
0: Hail Mary, full of grace, the Lord is with thee. Blessed art thou among women, and blessed is the fruit of thy womb, Jesus.
1: Holy Mary, Mother of God, pray for us sinners, now and at the hour of our death. Amen.
0: Glory be to the Father, and to the Son, and to the Holy Spirit.
1: As it was in the beginning, is now, and ever shall be, world without end. Amen.
0: The first glorious mystery, the resurrection. Our Father, who art in heaven, hallowed be thy name. Thy kingdom come, thy will be done, on earth as it is in heaven.
1: Give us this day our daily bread, and forgive us our trespasses, as we forgive those who trespass against us. And lead us not into temptation, but deliver us from evil. Amen.
0: Hail Mary, full of grace, the Lord is with thee. Blessed art thou among women, and blessed is the fruit of thy womb, Jesus.
1: Holy Mary, Mother of God, pray for us sinners, now and at the hour of our death. Amen.
0: Hail Mary, full of grace, the Lord is with thee. Blessed art thou among women, and blessed is the fruit of thy womb, Jesus.
1: Holy Mary, Mother of God, pray for us sinners, now and at the hour of our death. Amen.
0: Hail Mary, full of grace, the Lord is with thee. Blessed art thou among women, and blessed is the fruit of thy womb, Jesus.
1: Holy Mary, Mother of God, pray for us sinners, now and at the hour of our death. Amen.
0: Hail Mary, full of grace, the Lord is with thee. Blessed art thou among women, and blessed is the fruit of thy womb, Jesus.
1: Holy Mary, Mother of God, pray for us sinners, now and at the hour of our death. Amen.
0: Hail Mary, full of grace, the Lord is with thee. Blessed art thou among women, and blessed is the fruit of thy womb, Jesus.
1: Holy Mary, Mother of God, pray for us sinners, now and at the hour of our death. Amen.
0: Hail Mary, full of grace, the Lord is with thee. Blessed art thou among women, and blessed is the fruit of thy womb, Jesus.
1: Holy Mary, Mother of God, pray for us sinners, now and at the hour of our death. Amen.
0: Hail Mary, full of grace, the Lord is with thee. Blessed art thou among women, and blessed is the fruit of thy womb, Jesus.
1: Holy Mary, Mother of God, pray for us sinners, now and at the hour of our death. Amen.
0: Hail Mary, full of grace, the Lord is with thee. Blessed art thou among women, and blessed is the fruit of thy womb, Jesus.
1: Holy Mary, Mother of God, pray for us sinners, now and at the hour of our death. Amen.
0: Hail Mary, full of grace, the Lord is with thee. Blessed art thou among women, and blessed is the fruit of thy womb, Jesus.
1: Holy Mary, Mother of God, pray for us sinners, now and at the hour of our death. Amen.
0: Hail Mary, full of grace, the Lord is with thee. Blessed art thou among women, and blessed is the fruit of thy womb, Jesus.
1: Holy Mary, Mother of God, pray for us sinners, now and at the hour of our death. Amen.
0: Glory be to the Father, and to the Son, and to the Holy Spirit.
1: As it was in the beginning, is now, and ever shall be, world without end. Amen. O my Jesus, forgive us our sins, save us from the fires of hell, lead all souls to heaven,
2: especially those most in need of thy mercy.
0: The second glorious mystery, the Ascension. Our Father, who art in heaven, hallowed be thy name. Thy kingdom come, thy will be done on earth as it is in heaven.
2: Give us this day our daily bread, and forgive us our trespasses, as we forgive those who trespass against us. And lead us not into temptation, but deliver us from evil. Amen.
0: Hail Mary, full of grace, the Lord is with thee. Blessed art thou among women, and blessed is the fruit of thy womb, Jesus.
2: Holy Mary, Mother of God, pray for us sinners, now and at the hour of our death. Amen.
0: Hail Mary, full of grace, the Lord is with thee. Blessed art thou among women, and blessed is the fruit of thy womb, Jesus.
2: Holy Mary, Mother of God, pray for us sinners, now and at the hour of our death. Amen.
0: Hail Mary, full of grace, the Lord is with thee. Blessed art thou among women, and blessed is the fruit of thy womb, Jesus.
2: Holy Mary, Mother of God, pray for us sinners, now and at the hour of our death. Amen.
0: Hail Mary, full of grace, the Lord is with thee. Blessed art thou among women, and blessed is the fruit of thy womb, Jesus.
2: Holy Mary, Mother of God, pray for us sinners, now and at the hour of our death. Amen.
0: Hail Mary, full of grace, the Lord is with thee. Blessed art thou among women, and blessed is the fruit of thy womb, Jesus.
2: Holy Mary, Mother of God, pray for us sinners, now and at the hour of our death. Amen.
0: Hail Mary, full of grace, the Lord is with thee. Blessed art thou among women, and blessed is the fruit of thy womb, Jesus.
2: Holy Mary, Mother of God, pray for us sinners, now and at the hour of our death. Amen.
0: Hail Mary, full of grace, the Lord is with thee. Blessed art thou among women, and blessed is the fruit of thy womb, Jesus.
2: Holy Mary, Mother of God, pray for us sinners, now and at the hour of our death. Amen.
0: Hail Mary, full of grace, the Lord is with thee. Blessed art thou among women, and blessed is the fruit of thy womb, Jesus.
2: Holy Mary, Mother of God, pray for us sinners, now and at the hour of our death. Amen.
0: Hail Mary, full of grace, the Lord is with thee. Blessed art thou among women, and blessed is the fruit of thy womb, Jesus.
2: Holy Mary, Mother of God, pray for us sinners, now and at the hour of our death. Amen.
0: Hail Mary, full of grace, the Lord is with thee. Blessed art thou among women, and blessed is the fruit of thy womb, Jesus.
2: Holy Mary, Mother of God, pray for us sinners, now and at the hour of our death. Amen.
0: Glory be to the Father, and to the Son, and to the Holy Spirit.
2: As it was in the beginning, it is now and ever shall be, world without end. Amen. O my Jesus, forgive us our sins, save us from the fires of hell, lead all souls to heaven, especially those most in need of thy mercy.
0: The third glorious mystery, the descent of the Holy Spirit. Our Father, who art in heaven, hallowed be thy name. Thy kingdom come, thy will be done on earth as it is in heaven.
2: Give us this day our daily bread, and forgive us our trespasses, as we forgive those who trespass against us. And lead us not into temptation, but deliver us from evil. Amen.
0: Hail Mary, full of grace, the Lord is with thee. Blessed art thou among women, and blessed is the fruit of thy womb, Jesus.
2: Holy Mary, Mother of God, pray for us sinners, now and at the hour of our death. Amen.
0: Hail Mary, full of grace, the Lord is with thee. Blessed art thou among women, and blessed is the fruit of thy womb, Jesus.
2: Holy Mary, Mother of God, pray for us sinners, now and at the hour of our death. Amen.
0: Hail Mary, full of grace, the Lord is with thee. Blessed art thou among women, and blessed is the fruit of thy womb, Jesus.
2: Holy Mary, Mother of God, pray for us sinners, now and at the hour of our death. Amen.
0: Hail Mary, full of grace, the Lord is with thee. Blessed art thou among women, and blessed is the fruit of thy womb, Jesus.
2: Holy Mary, Mother of God, pray for us sinners, now and at the hour of our death. Amen.
0: Hail Mary, full of grace, the Lord is with thee. Blessed art thou among women, and blessed is the fruit of thy womb, Jesus.
2: Holy Mary, Mother of God, pray for us sinners, now and at the hour of our death. Amen.
0: Hail Mary, full of grace, the Lord is with thee. Blessed art thou among women, and blessed is the fruit of thy womb, Jesus.
2: Holy Mary, Mother of God, pray for us sinners, now and at the hour of our death. Amen.
0: Hail Mary, full of grace, the Lord is with thee. Blessed art thou among women, and blessed is the fruit of thy womb, Jesus.
1: Holy Mary, Mother of God, pray for us sinners, now and at the hour of our death. Amen.
0: Hail Mary, full of grace, the Lord is with thee. Blessed art thou among women, and blessed is the fruit of thy womb, Jesus.
1: Holy Mary, Mother of God, pray for us sinners, now and at the hour of our death. Amen.
0: Hail Mary, full of grace, the Lord is with thee. Blessed art thou among women, and blessed is the fruit of thy womb, Jesus.
1: Holy Mary, Mother of God, pray for us sinners, now and at the hour of our death. Amen.
0: Hail Mary, full of grace, the Lord is with thee. Blessed art thou among women, and blessed is the fruit of thy womb, Jesus.
1: Holy Mary, Mother of God, pray for us sinners, now and at the hour of our death. Amen.
0: Glory be to the Father, and to the Son, and to the Holy Spirit.
2: As it was in the beginning, it is now and ever shall be, world without end. Amen. O my Jesus, forgive us our sins, save us from the fires of hell. Lead all souls to heaven, especially those most in need of thy mercy.
0: The fourth glorious mystery, the Assumption. Our Father, who art in heaven, hallowed be thy name. Thy kingdom come, thy will be done on earth as it is in heaven.
2: Give us this day our daily bread, and forgive us our trespasses, as we forgive those who trespass against us. And lead us not into temptation, but deliver us from evil. Amen.
0: Hail Mary, full of grace, the Lord is with thee. Blessed art thou among women, and blessed is the fruit of thy womb, Jesus.
1: Holy Mary, Mother of God, pray for us sinners, now and at the hour of our death. Amen.
0: Hail Mary, full of grace, the Lord is with thee. Blessed art thou among women, and blessed is the fruit of thy womb, Jesus.
1: Holy Mary, Mother of God, pray for us sinners, now and at the hour of our death. Amen.
0: Hail Mary, full of grace, the Lord is with thee. Blessed art thou among women, and blessed is the fruit of thy womb, Jesus.
1: Holy Mary, Mother of God, pray for us sinners, now and at the hour of our death. Amen.
0: Hail Mary, full of grace, the Lord is with thee. Blessed art thou among women, and blessed is the fruit of thy womb, Jesus.
1: Holy Mary, Mother of God, pray for us sinners, now and at the hour of our death. Amen.
0: Hail Mary, full of grace, the Lord is with thee. Blessed art thou among women, and blessed is the fruit of thy womb, Jesus.
1: Holy Mary, Mother of God, pray for us sinners, now and at the hour of our death. Amen.
0: Hail Mary, full of grace, the Lord is with thee. Blessed art thou among women, and blessed is the fruit of thy womb, Jesus.
1: Holy Mary, Mother of God, pray for us sinners, now and at the hour of our death. Amen.
0: Hail Mary, full of grace, the Lord is with thee. Blessed art thou among women, and blessed is the fruit of thy womb, Jesus.
1: Holy Mary, Mother of God, pray for us sinners, now and at the hour of our death. Amen.
0: Hail Mary, full of grace, the Lord is with thee. Blessed art thou among women, and blessed is the fruit of thy womb, Jesus.
1: Holy Mary, Mother of God, pray for us sinners, now and at the hour of our death. Amen.
0: Hail Mary, full of grace, the Lord is with thee. Blessed art thou among women, and blessed is the fruit of thy womb, Jesus.
1: Holy Mary, Mother of God, pray for us sinners, now and at the hour of our death. Amen.
0: Hail Mary, full of grace, the Lord is with thee. Blessed art thou among women, and blessed is the fruit of thy womb, Jesus.
1: Holy Mary, Mother of God, pray for us sinners, now and at the hour of our death. Amen.
0: Glory be to the Father, and to the Son, and to the Holy Spirit.
2: As it was in the beginning, is now and ever shall be, world without end. Amen. O my Jesus, forgive us our sins, save us from the fires of hell. Lead all souls to heaven, especially those most in need of thy mercy.
0: The fifth glorious mystery, the Coronation. Our Father, who art in heaven, hallowed be thy name. Thy kingdom come, thy will be done on earth as it is in heaven.
2: Give us this day our daily bread, and forgive us our trespasses, as we forgive those who trespass against us. And lead us not into temptation, but deliver us from evil. Amen.
0: Hail Mary, full of grace, the Lord is with thee. Blessed art thou among women, and blessed is the fruit of thy womb, Jesus.
1: Holy Mary, Mother of God, pray for us sinners, now and at the hour of our death. Amen.
0: Hail Mary, full of grace, the Lord is with thee. Blessed art thou among women, and blessed is the fruit of thy womb, Jesus.
1: Holy Mary, Mother of God, pray for us sinners, now and at the hour of our death. Amen.
0: Hail Mary, full of grace, the Lord is with thee. Blessed art thou among women, and blessed is the fruit of thy womb, Jesus.
1: Holy Mary, Mother of God, pray for us sinners, now and at the hour of our death. Amen.
0: Hail Mary, full of grace, the Lord is with thee. Blessed art thou among women, and blessed is the fruit of thy womb, Jesus.
1: Holy Mary, Mother of God, pray for us sinners, now and at the hour of our death. Amen.
0: Hail Mary, full of grace, the Lord is with thee. Blessed art thou among women, and blessed is the fruit of thy womb, Jesus.
1: Holy Mary, Mother of God, pray for us sinners, now and at the hour of our death. Amen.
0: Hail Mary, full of grace, the Lord is with thee. Blessed art thou among women, and blessed is the fruit of thy womb, Jesus.
1: Holy Mary, Mother of God, pray for us sinners, now and at the hour of our death. Amen.
0: Hail Mary, full of grace, the Lord is with thee. Blessed art thou among women, and blessed is the fruit of thy womb, Jesus.
1: Holy Mary, Mother of God, pray for us sinners, now and at the hour of our death. Amen.
0: Hail Mary, full of grace, the Lord is with thee. Blessed art thou among women, and blessed is the fruit of thy womb, Jesus.
1: Holy Mary, Mother of God, pray for us sinners, now and at the hour of our death. Amen.
0: Hail Mary, full of grace, the Lord is with thee. Blessed art thou among women, and blessed is the fruit of thy womb, Jesus.
1: Holy Mary, Mother of God, pray for us sinners, now and at the hour of our death. Amen.
0: Hail Mary, full of grace, the Lord is with thee. Blessed art thou among women, and blessed is the fruit of thy womb, Jesus.
1: Holy Mary, Mother of God, pray for us sinners, now and at the hour of our death. Amen.
0: Glory be to the Father, and to the Son, and to the Holy Spirit.
1: As it was in the beginning, it is now and ever shall be, world without end. Amen. O my Jesus, forgive us our sins, save us from the fires of hell, lead all souls to heaven, especially those most in need of thy mercy.
0: Hail, Holy Queen.
3: Mother of mercy, our life, our sweetness, and our hope. To thee do we cry, poor banished children of Eve. To thee do we send up our sighs, mourning and weeping in this valley of tears. Turn then, most gracious advocate, thine eyes of mercy toward us. And after this, our exile, show unto us the blessed fruit of thy womb.
4: 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Bingo starts at 7:30. First round of the night is your lucky seven. Your lucky seven cards is a strip of tree that you pay $2 for. Tonight they are red. Red. The pot is $135. 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Then you have your single card. That $1 card is for the block of nine for $100. Then you have your sheets. Your sheets tonight are orange. The loony pot is at $366. So bingo starts at 7:30.

Good evening, everyone. We'd like to take this opportunity to thank all of our bingo players out there this evening. We'll be going live shortly. In the meantime, we invite you to get yourself prepared for this evening's bingo. Good luck to all players. And again, thank you for joining us. We also would like to thank our bingo volunteers. 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
1: Okay, bingo players, it's 7:30 at the station. 7:30. Loud and clear, after Yvonette.
2: Yes, girl.
1: Okay, see, we got Yvonette back tonight. Long time didn't have her around. Yep, good to have her back. So it's 7:30, and bingo is going to start now. And again, your first round of the evening is your lucky seven. Your lucky seven, that's your strip of tree that you paid $2 for. The pot is at $135. That's a bingo in seven numbers or less, if not consolation prize of $100. The phone numbers here at the station are 418-947-2790. 2239. Please don't leave any messages on 2239 because we won't get to them tonight. And what else is cool? Calling as soon as you see you got a bingo. And when you call in with the two lines, the block of nine, two stamps, like, let us know which way you got your bingo, and it makes us easier for us to find. Because me, I'm not good at all at finding block of nine. I got to admit, I'm not good at playing it, and I'm not good at finding it. And those of you who are lucky enough to win a bingo tonight, if you want to send in your banking information, you can have your bingo winnings deposited in your account tomorrow afternoon. So if you want this done, if you're lucky enough to win, and you want it to be deposited in your account, either e-transfer or send the your numbers off your void check, a picture of your void check. Make sure you send your winning card. It has to be done, though, because in the afternoon, anytime after 1:30 or so, it gets deposited in your account. So if you don't send it before that or by then, well, you know what's going to happen. You'll miss this week. And if you're lucky enough to win again, you can still send for your information and you'll have it for another week. Sounds good? Sounds really good. Win a bingo, get a point in your account. Can't ask for much better than that. So it's a CJS Weekly License Bingo, and thank you all for playing tonight. I wish you all good luck. I hope you all could win. So Lucky 7, G58.

I-16. I-16. You're playing on your lucky seven cards. That's your strip up tree. Tonight, they are red. Looking for one line in seven numbers. B8. B8. That's the 7-1. I-28. You're playing now for a consolation prize of $100. B8 was your seventh number. I-25.

0: 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G48.
1: Bingo on 25, Pam.
0: Okay, bingo called in on I-25. I-25 is a bingo, so G48 is no good for this round. Bingo is called in on I-25, so G48 is no good for this round. I-25 is a bingo. 9 to 18.

0: One tree, two tree. B8, yes.
1: I-25.
0: G-58. O-66. Right on, bingo. Congratulations, Madeline Galois Cox. Madeline Galois, you got yourself $100, Madeline. Congratulations to you. The next round is your single card, the single card. It's lying tonight. You're playing for the block of nine for $100 and 42. And 42. Block of nine, $100 on your $1 card. B7.

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I-29.

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1: Okay, last number called, N33, and it's a bingo. Bingo on N33, last number called. And again, I repeat, those of you who are lucky enough to win a bingo tonight, you want to have your winnings deposited in your account, your bank account, whether it's by e-transfer or send all your numbers that's on your check, a void check. We can do a deposit right to your account in the afternoon tomorrow. So if you want that done, you send in a picture of your winning card and all your banking information before the afternoon starts. Then you'll get it deposited into your account. Cool.
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1: 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Who's the name? Goretti? 24307. 24307.
2: Okay,
1: B13. B13, yes.
2: B8.
1: B3.
2: I30.
1: I21.
2: I26.
1: Free.
2: N33.
1: And N32, right on. One winner for this round, Goretti Murray. Goretti, you just got yourself $100, Goretti. So, Yvonette's taking over. Going to do the loony ball, Yvonette, I guess. Loony pot is at $366, the loony pot. $366. We're going to need this one next time. So, we can try to put this one in your bag, I believe. Yep. All right, just that one. Okay. Loony ball. B10. B10 is the loony ball. B10. Take a listen. He's going right back.
2: I don't suppose you forgot how you call. I think so.
1: Long time we didn't have you.
2: Get that gun away. There you go.
0: Good evening, everyone. Now we're on your sheet. Round one is for one line for $100. N45. B6. B6. O71. O71. G51. G51. And we are playing for one line. N36. N36. N44. N44. G60. 60. G60. O68. 068. N-43. B-9. O-62. B-7. B-7. B-10. B-10. And the first I-22. G-47, and we are playing for one line. G-47. B-14. B-14.
1: Bingo on B-14, Ivana.
0: We have a bingo on B-14, and B-14 is the last number called.

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2: Bingo on G47, Yvonne.
1: We have a bingo on G47 now, so I'm sorry the person with B14 is no longer good. We have a bingo on G47.

0: Okay. 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
1: Yeah.
0: I-22.
1: G-47.
0: And O-71. So, on yeah, Bingo was on G-47, yes. No. One correct winner for this round, Janet Driscoll. Congratulations, Janet. You just won yourself $100. Now on to round two, which is for the letter X for $100. B13. B13. I-24. I-24. B-12. B-12. B-7. B-7. B-9. G-57. G-57. O-71. O-71. And we are playing for the letter X. B-10. B-10. O-61. O-61. G-52. G-52. O-73. O-73. G-56. G-56. O-65.